I enjoyed the most. And I kind of do recommend it, especially just like if you're into slashes and stuff, because it is really entertaining and fun. These movies are probably best with friends. I don't really watch them with friends. I watch them by myself because, I don't know, they're just an interest of mine. Specifically 80s slashes, really. I'd watch a lot of horror, but those are the ones I don't know, get the most out of. And it's odd because they're kind of the cheapest, quickest fast food of the movie world. And yet I think way too hard about them. Splatter University is on Plex, if you're interested. I hope you are. All right, back to music. Next, I am going to talk about Blood Theater, which is not as good as Splatter University. And if you'll give me a sec, I will just put the disc in now. If you're wondering why I didn't do that before, it makes an annoying noise and I wouldn't be able to concentrate to talk to you guys about Splatter University. So if you can ignore my yapping, you would be able to get ASMR from the buttons. I clicked the right track too. Oh yeah, this is Rasputina with Draconian Crackdown.

Sunday Morning by No Doubt. Before that, you heard Empty Heads, they dropped the Empty Heads Staircase live. I was there for that performance and it was as fun as it sounded. Before that, and to start off the bracket, was Rasputina with Draconian Crackdown. Before the song bracket, I talked about Splatter University, which was a great movie, but I enjoyed it nonetheless, even though it was not that great. The next film is just not good, but maybe you'll get enjoyment from it. It is called Blood Theater, and it was low budget, that's for sure. It was directed by Rick Sloan. I believe it was his first film. He also, he did the infamous Hobgoblins of 1988. I was going to talk about this horror movie challenge called Hooptober probably next week, but I'll mention it now because there is a prompt in Hooptober that is to watch the lowest rated horror film of the 1980s that you have not seen. Now, mine is the final Jaws film because, yeah, that is the lowest rated 1980s horror film on Letterboxd. But Hobgoblins is not that far above Jaws, the final film. So, a lot of you out there doing Hooptober this year, watch out, you might have to watch Hobgoblins, but don't worry, it's on Tubi and Plex. You are saved. I will speak more on Hooptober either later this episode, like at the end, but I doubt it. I believe Hooptober discussion will be in the second hour of next week. Back to Blood Theater, directed by Rick Sloan. He seems to have done just a lot of low-budget movies, horror, B-movies, kind of comedies. Yeah. He's a cult director, all right. But not a cult director, cult film director. However, this film does star Mary Woronov, who was a Andy Warhol superstar? Sorry, guys. Can't remember. She is still acting and she's in just a lot of different things. And she was definitely the highlight of Blood Theater. She was deadpan, but in a really funny... Hello? Okay, sorry. All my information just glitched. This is why we use paper, everyone. Even though you can forget paper like I did. Mary is really deadpan in this one, and it's very funny. She is very sarcastic, dry... Hates her job, hates her boss, hates co-workers, because all the co-workers are teenagers with their own social politics that is stupid and sucks. She is the assistant to the manager of Spotlight Theatres. Spotlight Theatres has just acquired a new theatre, one where people were murdered. So he doesn't tell three of the workers. One of them is a high school student and the other two are not. And I don't like that because the other two are guys and the high schooler is a cheerleader and she is dating one of the guys. That's not cool. Anyway, they are for some reason chosen to revamp the theater, just the three of them. They have to clean the entire thing and have it ready for opening night and make it a great success. So they can get money. Yay! Their story is so boring. Them cleaning the theater is so boring. And it shouldn't be because there's supernatural elements. The former theater owner who passed away is now haunting them and ruining all their cleaning efforts. That sounds funny, but it's not because the three characters are just insufferable. I can't stand them. The other storyline is about these two girls who are also high schoolers at the same in the same class as Jennifer, the cheerleader, except they are kind of outsiders, I guess very like new wave kind of kids,
but in the popular way, not in the Adam Ant fashion way, unfortunately. What is her name? Selena. Selena is the outgoing one and Darcy is her friend. They work at Spotlight Theatres and they're trying to get in on the new theatre because they think it's better than the theatre they work at because they don't know that it's actually just about cleaning up the theatre. A lot of hijinks ensue that don't really make any sense. It's all over the place. Characters come and go from place to place. Things happen without any context. Long stretches of time go by where it's just not much is going on except very stilted dialogue. It was rough. So I'm gonna read out my Letterboxd review of this one because I kind of forgot about it because it's a very forgettable movie. However, I did enjoy it. Like, it got a couple laughs out of me, but Blood Theatre is really not one to spend too much time on. Okay. This is one of the lowest rated films of the 1980s on Letterboxd, but I did not think it was lacking in entertainment. Intelligence, however, definitely. Nowhere near close to a favourite slasher or movie of mine, but it was so obnoxious and zany, I had a fun time watching it. Every time Jennifer appeared on screen, though, I was severely annoyed. She was absolutely not final girl material. Selena, on the other hand, was on technicality not a final girl material due to her love of sinful behaviour. But she was very much the star of the film, besides Mary Woronov. And in my heart, Selena deserved that final girl place. As for the actual story, it was incredibly weak and often incomprehensible. It was not helped by the sound mixing. Oh, I forgot about that. It was not helped by the sound mixing, which made everything have an added screech. There was as much ADR as an Argento film, but it was as rough as sandpaper being pulled through your ear canals. Sound mixing was bad. So if you plan to watch Blood Theatre, available on Plex, maybe don't wear headphones. I actually advise you to not wear headphones. That would be very bad for your ears. It's available on Tubi and Plex. It's like 75 minutes. It's got some interesting like deaths for the characters, but it's kind of like, oh, did they die? Because it's just insane. One that was mentioned in the description for this movie is being popcorned to death. Huh? Yeah. So if you want something zany, strange, and 75 minutes, Blood Theatre is your go-to. Back to music now. This is Wait in the Car by The Breeders.

0: Hey Adelaide, do you like the music of Faith No More? 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And do you like the music of Mr. Bungle? Of course you do! So head to the Jade, Saturday,
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Do You Love Me by Nick Cave and the Bad Seeds. Before that, Soundgarden with The Day I Tried to Live. And to start off the bracket, Wait in the Car by The Breeders. 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The app is just 3D Radio and you can listen to any of our shows for up to 4 weeks after they have been aired. The final film of today is called Disconnected. It is also from 1984 and it is directed by Gorman Bechard. In fact, he did most of the work. It is based off of a short story by Virginia Gilroy, though I couldn't really find any information about her. Gorman Bechard only did 3 horror movies, and the final one, Cemetery High, was not really his. He technically directed it, but the producer really got in the way and made it something Gorman did not approve. He is now a documentarian and, yeah, an animal rights activist, but he did get his start in horror. Disconnected was different from the regular slasher formula. It still had the slasher formula, but I felt like it had more of a story and more of a vision. And it wasn't exactly clear, but it was strong enough for me to understand that there was a story being told here. It's not just, let's see what would happen if we put a slasher in this location. This one actually tried to say something, even though a lot of the reviews on this movie say that the ending means nothing. I don't know. I never believe that. I think everything means something. Disconnected starts off with Alicia helping an old man into her apartment so he can make a phone call. When she goes to make tea and turns around, he's gone. He didn't walk past her to get out of the house. He's not in any of the rooms. He's just gone. She tries talking about it with her boyfriend, Mike, and her sister, her twin sister, Barbara Ann, and her boyfriend, but they don't buy it. He probably just walked out and she didn't notice. That's it. But she doesn't know. She still thinks something weird's going on. She knows something weird is going on between Mike and Barbara Ann. She can't prove it though, but she knows. Throughout the beginning of the story, we also meet Franklin. He's an interesting guy. He seems really nice. He's a little odd. He does say that he saw Alicia at the bar, heard that she worked at a video store, then went to all the video stores in the area to find her. That's a bit weird. That's more than a bit weird. He has a catchphrase though. I'll see you, bye. He says that so often. It almost became a part of my vocabulary. Scary. Aside from all that going on, there is also a thing going on with Alicia's phone. Loud, erratic buzzing is what my subtitles on Tubi called the noise. It's inhuman. It's an insane noise, and it just keeps going, and Alicia can't understand why. If she picks up the phone, it's a 50-50 on if she's going to get that noise or just a regular phone call. She tries everything. She tries getting phone repairs, getting a new number, and nothing works. So this movie doubles as it's a mystery thriller horror film. There is a serial killer on the loose. The description for this movie spoils who it is, but it's revealed pretty quickly and it's pretty obvious who it is. But then maybe it's not all as it seems. Disconnected has a great soundtrack. It is a new wave soundtrack. The movie's from 1984, so it's a lot of early 80s stuff.
two songs by Hunters and Collectors, Talking to a Stranger and Scream Who. Some other weird kind of uncomfortable music that sounds really cool. And the movie features a real band called The Excerpts. They're not a thing anymore. They were very underrated, not very well known. But John Bryan, he still makes music to this day. He is a music composer for films, and he has done some really cool stuff. He has written for Eternal Sunshine of the Spotless Mind, Punch Drunk Love, Magnolia, Paranorman, Lady Bird. Yeah, see, there's a lot that he has done. And I didn't even know that he was in so many great movies, well, composed them. He does make an appearance as himself, I guess, in this film, because there are a few pub scenes and the live music is played by the real band, The Excerpts. I think I recommend Disconnected. It's a little more serious than the other slasher movies, and I will warn you, there are some triggering things in Disconnected, perhaps. If you are worried, you can message me on magic8ball_3D on Instagram, or you can check the website Does the Dog Die? And yeah, I can try to remember the triggers, which I think I will. Or yeah, you can look it up. Anyway, it takes itself more seriously. It was 100% inspired by Alfred Hitchcock films and classic cinema. Apparently, according to IMDb trivia, don't know how true it is, Alicia's apartment scenes were filmed in Gorman, the director's actual apartment. So it would make a lot of sense that he was really inspired by Alfred Hitchcock movies, because he's got Alfred Hitchcock posters everywhere. And one of them, there's this scene where the phone is ringing and it's kind of, the walls are kind of dark, and I'm thinking, that's a poster for Dial M for Murder. It was. I was correct. So yeah, it is technically better than the other two movies I talked about, Splatter University and Blood Theater, for sure. The soundtrack is real. It's a real soundtrack with real music, not just some friend jamming on the synth. And there's no problem with that, because I love my friend who jams on the synths while we're trying to do band practice. That'll be me one day as well. I love synthesizers. But it is great to have a real tangible soundtrack that you can be like, I know this band, or yay, now I can go hunt down this band. It's a real band. Which you do not see in slasher movies basically ever, unless they're big like Scream or I don't know. They just don't have real music. So I will play music from the soundtrack. I'll play two. The first one is Talking to a Stranger by Hunters and Collectors. After that, I'm going to just play a different song, just one that's creepy and fits the vibe. After that, I will play another song from the soundtrack, Complicated Game by XTC. But this, for now, is Talking to a Stranger, which appears in the very beginning. So I knew I was in for a treat, an actually good sounding movie, though sound design and mixing was still, it was a low budget slasher movie. It's not much you can expect.

0: They're coming to take me away.
1: Thank you.

Complicated Game by XTC. Before that was Sloppy Jane's cover of They're Coming to Take Me Away by Napoleon the 14th. And to start off the set was Hunters and Collectors with Talking to a Stranger. Talking to a Stranger and Complicated Game were both in the film Disconnected, which I just talked about.

the last two are more electronic, less vocals, things like that. This is Oblivia Jean with Blue Moon, a new release and a local release.

Three local and new release songs right there. You just heard Creepy Crawly by Starfall. Short song, about a minute, but their album Starfall Volume 1 has a lot of longer songs on there. Before that, you heard Common Loon by Fifi Juni on the compilation album Impermanent Candy, which was a little gig day held at Car Clue for a bunch of really cool bands, and I'm pretty sure all proceeds went to a queer and trans charity. So that is even more epic. To start off the bracket was Olivia Jean with Blue Moon. Magic 8-Ball is almost coming to a close, and I have some very different songs than what we've heard today to play for that. But today has been a very eclectic mix of kind of 90s, 2000s, kind of like pop punk vibes in the beginning, or alternative pop rock, and then devolved into like dad rock, into electronic music, and now we're gonna go into Riot Girl. So you never know what you're gonna get. I try to make it flow, but I just want to play what I want to play. I talked about three horror films from 1984. They were Splatter University, Blood Theater, and Disconnected. These are really hard titles to remember. Gosh, but you know, they are a bit forgettable. I had an entertaining time with all of them, I'm not gonna lie. I'm pretty sure all of them are available on Tubi. Splatter University might only be on Plex, but still, legal free streaming services. Just a bit annoying because there are ads. Yeah. But anyway, I will be back next week with a special guest, actually. And then the 1st of October, the real Halloween month, I will have two more special guests. So it is a very epic time to be in the audience of Magic 8-Ball. And you will hear a lot of interesting and diverse movie tastes. Next week will be a little less horror orientated. It'll take more of a pop punk kind of Clerks, Green Day, Kevin Smith, that type of road in the first hour. In the second hour, we'll kick it back to some horror movies. But yes, more on that on Magic8Ball_3D on Instagram. And I always post the playlists now, but this one will be delayed because I have something planned. So yes, I have lost my words, as you do. Stay tuned for Smash It Up. They will be on next, as per usual. I've got two songs to play for you. One's by Le Tigre, What's Your Take on Cassavetes? And after that, X-Ray Specs with Warrior in Woolworths, two Riot Girl bands-ish. X-Ray Specs was around before Riot Girl was a thing, and Le Tigre is the kind of other band that Kathleen Hanna is in. She's in Bikini Kill, and that was the big Riot Girl band. But these are still punk bands, and they're still really good. So here they are. Le Tigre, What's Your Take on Cassavetes, and X-Ray Specs with Warrior in Woolworths.

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Caught up in self-destructive habits,

0: Great new single from local band Awnings and Doggy Dog World, the Jackalsons remix. And that's brand new from Awnings. Basty before that, the title track of the Give Up CD. Haggol was in there with Dirt from a two-song single, and Imperial Churchill, a two-member band from Melbourne and Hobart. We Didn't Start the Fire, and that's from a two-song single as well, and that was released in 2025. And up there was This Is Robbery and a song called Welcome to Hell, and that's a single. And they're out of Hobart, and that was released in 2018. All those bands playing at the Arthur's Art Bar this Saturday, the 12th of September. This Is Robbery, Imperial Churchill, Haggol, Basty and Awnings. That should be a great gig. And before that, we heard Ben Joe and his brand new single, Lonely and Alone. Phil Badger's new single, World of Fear. And, of course, up the top, The Damned, Smash It Up Part 2, Machine Gun Etiquette, the 25th Anniversary Edition CD released in 2004 out of the UK. And welcome to Smash It Up for another week. James has joined me again as a guest presenter. And how are you, James? Weren't so well last week.
1: Yeah, not so well, but bounced back already and looking good outside. We've got spring turning on for us.
0: Certainly is.
1: And we've most definitely got a gig that we've been looking forward to for a long time coming up on Tuesday, which is Swerve Driver and Chimers.
0: Yes, I'm looking forward to that. Great band, one of my favourite bands, Swerve Driver. And they're playing at the Lions Art Factory this Tuesday, the 15th of the 9th. And we're going to play Scrawl and Scream from Juggernaut Rules, 1989 to 1998 CD. And that goes out to you, James. I'm going to play Chimers too, and they have a new single out called Red Chair, a 7-inch single. 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His Swerve Driver and Scrawl and Scream.

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Where's the Pope? And We Want Your Beer, taken from the Sunday Afternoon Barbecues LP 1990. Well, the first gig on December 12th at Lions Arts sold out very quickly the first day. They've put on a second gig. It is their last ever gigs, and it's an all-ages show on the Sunday at Lion Arts, Sunday the 13th of December for Where's the Pope. And Price of Silence, Perdition, Steel Caps. Where's my listing for that? Here it is. And Sacrificial Larynx, special guest mystery band as well. So get your tickets. It'll go fast. They'll sell very fast for the Sunday all-ages show at the Lions Art Factory for Where's the Pope's last ever gigs. Saturday the 12th of December and Sunday the 13th of December. Sorry. Before that, The Runaways for Dave, You Drive Me Wild, from the self-titled debut album released out of the USA in 1976. And Zero Boys for James, New Generation from the Vicious Circle LP out of Indianapolis. And they've been going since 1978. The Vicious Circle LP released out of the USA in 1987. Sex Pistols for Andrew Kay, Pretty Vacant from Nevermind the Bollocks. And also MX80 Sound and White Knight from the Residents Presents Buy or Die compilation. For Andrew Kay, who does a couple of great shows here on Tuesday afternoons, early evening. Chimers before MX80 Sound with Red Chair, their brand new 7-inch single. Out of Melbourne they are, and that was only just released a couple of months ago. And Swerve Driver up the top, Scrawl and Scream from the Juggernaut Rules album, 1989 to 1998. And Swerve Driver and Chimers play the Lion Arts Factory next Tuesday, the 15th of September. Couple for Barry now. It's 11:50. And you are listening to Smash It Up to 1 p.m. this afternoon with Mark and James. The Deployed, from their 2025 album out of the UK, the title track of that, a song called Prisoner, and Vice Squad from their 2022 Rooms at the Top CD EP, and I'm going to play Voice of the People from that. First up is the Deployed and Prisoner.

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Saturday, September 12, Here Comes the Panic, Sacrificial Larynx, Tinnitus and Umut. Coming soon to the Hotel Metro, Hearst Girl on 18th of September and Rosie and the Posies on the 19th. The Hotel Metro is located on Garner Land at 46 Grote Street and proudly supports 3D Radio.

Great new single from local band Sunsick a Daisy. Bitter Start is the song, and that's a brand new one from them. Sacrificial Larynx, Blemish from their latest album, Model Citizen, and they play the Metro this Saturday, the 12th of September. For Dave, we played the Rosillos, I Can't Stand My Baby, and that was taken from Can't Stand the Rosillos, released out of Scotland in 1978. And for Dave as well, the Boys, First Time, and the Vibrators, We Vibrate, both of them from Gary Crowley's Punk and New Wave compilation, released out of the UK in 2017. And up the top for Barry, Vice Squad, Voice of the People from the Rooms at the Top EP, released out of the UK in 2022, and the Deployed, and the title track of their latest album, Prisoner, is the song, and the album, released out of the UK in 2025, goes out to Barry. It's 12:12. Going to play My Cherie. They've got a gig on this weekend at Jive this Saturday, the 12th of September. My Cherie, the Maytays, Opulence and Ammonite. And I have seen Ammonite. They're a great young band indeed. Saw them at the Arthur's Art Bar about a year ago. That's this Saturday at Jive for My Cherie, Maytays, Opulence and Ammonite. And My Cherie have a brand new single out. It's been charting very well in our top 20 plus one. It's called 5 Years.

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0: Out of the UK, The Primitives, from a great compilation, 5-CD compilation. It's called Scared to Get Happy. And the song Through the Flowers were heavily inspired by Blondie. And you can certainly hear a little bit of that. Out of Coventry in the UK were The Primitives. For Leo, The Breakers, a Sydney band from the 70s. And She's a Sensation from their remastered LP Night After Night, and it has bonus tracks, and they're out of Sydney, The Breakers. And thank you for that, Leo. The Damned for Dave, Heart Full of Soul, a great version of the Yardbirds, Heart Full of Soul, from their latest album, Not Like Everybody Else, released earlier this year out of the UK. Shauna Knife and Nice Day from their 2025 album, Our Best Place, out of Japan. They're coming to Australia playing the Gov Thursday, the 22nd of October. And Lumpsucker was in there for Ray. And thank you, Ray. Good to hear from you, mate. Ripples, brand new single from Lumpsucker. And that was brand new, as I just said. And Ammonites before that. People Pleaser from the Impermanent Candy Volume 1 compilation. That was only just released as well, brand new compilation, released in July and was launched in July as well. And Up the Top, My Cherie, and 5 Years, the brand new single from them. And playing Jive this Saturday, the 12th of September, are My Cherie, The Mateys, Opulence, and Ammonite. 12:38, it's quickly coming towards 1 p.m. And you are listening to Smash It Up. And we're going to play Bishop's Green and a song called Raven's Cry. And this goes out to James.
1: Thank you, Mark.
0: You certainly like this band.
1: Yeah, they're great, hey.
0: Out of Canada, aren't they, Bishop's Green?
1: Yes, they are out of Canada, yep.
0: Yeah, Raven's Cry and Bishop's Green.

0: Susie and the Banshees and Monitor from the Juju LP released out of the UK in 1981. Glucifier, and that goes out to Dave. Losing End from the Basement Apes CD released out of Norway in 2002. Coxsparrow and Nothing Like You from Forever CD out of the UK released in 2017. Bob Mould for Me, I Don't Mind.
1: Didn't mind that song.
0: Yes. Great Buzzcocks cover from Bob Mould and a single released out of the USA in 2020. And up the top for James, Bishop's Green. What a great song, Raven's Cry, from Black Skies, released out of Canada in 2022. Well, that's it. We've got a quick one-minute song to finish off the show. It's 2 minutes to 1 o'clock. Stay tuned for Sister T, Grooving with Sister T. And you'll catch me again next week. We're going to leave you with Sniff and Glue and I Want To from their self-titled CD.

0: Yar. 3D Radio Radiothon After Party, September 12, 1 to 5 p.m., Lindy Reserve, Stepney, with live music from Bromham, Oblivia Jean, and St. Agnes. 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Are you coming? See you there.
1: What's on this week at the Wheat Sheaf Hotel, Feverton? 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

Good afternoon. It's time to get your groove on now with me, Sister T, for the next hour here on 3D Radio. First of all, of course, as always, a shout out to the Smash It Up guys and thanks for their program. But I have a great program to bring to you today, and we are going to kick it off with a band out of Los Angeles called Family Company, and we're going to hear a track called Let's Talk About It from their album Empresa Familia. So here they are to kick off today's program.

the latest single from Melbourne band The Bamboos, and that is the title track from their upcoming album to be released on Pacific Theatre Records on November the 6th. It's Sugar on the Top, featuring Australia's High Priestess of Soul, Kylie Aldist, showing her sweeter side. And we began with the band out of LA, a collective called Family Company, and that was from their album Empress Are Familiar. Let's talk about it. Well, next I've got a couple of new releases from two great American vocalists. First of all, we've got Vanese Thomas and then Ruthie Foster. Vanese Thomas's new album is called Window to My Soul. And she is, of course, the daughter of Rufus Thomas, who was someone I really loved to listen to back in the day. And of course, she's based in Memphis, and she's built a career bridging Memphis soul and contemporary blues, gospel, and classic R&B. So let's hear one from the new album. This one is I Still Got the Blues, Vanese Thomas.

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Come on, take the cure. It's in the music.

You're grooving with Sister T here on 3D Radio 93.7, or you may be listening online at 3dradio.com or on our 3D app live or on demand. That was Ruthie Foster with a track from her new album called Just Say Yes. Ruthie is still on a high after winning a Grammy Award for her album Mileage last year. After a tour of duty in the US Navy, she took time out of her music career to help take care of her mother, who had fallen ill. And then after the mother's death, she decided to become an independent artist and really pursue her dream. And she wrote on a sticky note, "Just Say Yes." And that's what gives us the title of this new album. And the song we heard was Doubling Back. Before that, a soon-to-be-released album from Memphis-based vocalist Venice Thomas. It's called Window to My Soul. And from it we heard I Still Got the Blues. And as well as, of course, releasing her own albums, Venice Thomas is one of the most sought-after background vocalists in the world, having backed people like Eric Clapton, Michael Jackson, Joe Cocker, Bruce Springsteen, and Dr. John, among others. Well, let's take another track now from the Jesse Dean Freeman Trio, their first album in 16 years. And Jesse Dean, of course, on the organ, Mario Marino on the drums, and on this recording, Jason Mannix on guitar. The album's called Don't Look Now. I'm not sure if there's any connection to that rather creepy 1970s film with Donald Sutherland. Probably not. So let's hear a track from it. This one is Over the Fence.

That was Curbside Collection, who are a jazz funk ensemble from the inner suburbs of Brisbane. And from their album Trash or Treasure, we heard one called Rabbit Hole. And before that, the Jesse Dean Freeman Trio with Over the Fence from their latest album, Don't Look Now. Well, next week is the 101st birthday of blues legend B.B. King. And last year, Joe Bonamassa began recording a tribute to B.B. King. It was called B.B. King's Blues Summit 100, celebrating his 100th birthday. And it came out on a double CD earlier this year. It's also available on vinyl. And he's recorded with a whole lot of great artists, not all blues either. The track we'll hear features Michael McDonald and Susan Tedeschi, and it's To Know You Is to Love You.

That is a cool tribute song to B.B. King by Curtis Salgado. It's called 20 Years of B.B. King from his album Legacy Rewind Live in 25, live at the Triple Door in Seattle. And before that, from B.B. King's Blues Summit 100, Volume 1, we heard Michael McDonald and Susan Tedeschi with Joe Bonamassa. And to know you is to love you. Well, there's a few American artists that celebrate their birthday on September 11. And one of them is Harry Connick Jr. I'm going back to the album that kind of launched him in 1994. It's called She, and we're going to hear one from it called To Love the Language.

Music from New Orleans, Eddie Bow with Groove in My Soul from the album Shoot from the Root. And before that, New Orleans-based pianist, vocalist, and many other things besides, Harry Connick Jr. And from the album She, we heard To Love the Language, and he turns 59 tomorrow.

Well, that brings us to the end of another Grooving with Sister T program. We heard there from UK band The Gravy Train and Frogging the Rug. Well, I've got one more track for you from Craig Handy and the Second Line Smith, and it's the Organ Grinder Swing. So thanks for listening, and I hope to catch you same time, same place next week. Sister T signing off.

0: This week at the Hotel Metro, Thursday, September 3, Peggy Jean, Crone and Outlaw. Friday, September 4, Deadly Nightshade, St. Agnes and Abbey Marigold. Saturday, September 5, Rocky's Pride and Joy and The World, The Spitwater. And on Sunday from 4pm, DJ Wolf Panther. Coming soon to the Metro, Shock Corridor on 11th of September, and Here Comes the Panic on the 12th. 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
1: 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Make an afternoon of the Radiothon After Party, September 12, Lindy Reserve, Stepney. Are you coming? See you there.

Radiohead, of course, everybody talking about their return to Australia next year in May and June. And the tickets go on sale, I'm pretty sure, maybe tomorrow. The ballot closes today, so if you're thinking of going to one of their 16 non-Adelaide shows, better register in the ballot today. That was a track from the 2007 Radiohead album In Rainbows, and a track called Jigsaw Falling Into Place. And before that, I suppose I should actually acknowledge that the Holding Pattern theme tune is recorded by a local outfit called Pact, which includes Gray Packham and Vic Conrad and crew. And thanks very much. Probably don't say it often enough that they recorded that just for this show. 7 minutes past two, and yes, this is The Holding Pattern with Ken for another week, and as usual, some new releases from around the country, and a bunch of stuff dredged up at random from the annals of music history. But new stuff to start with, and this is very close to us actually, comes from an artist who hails from Norwood, Jamie Andrew, who records under the name Druid Fluids. And a new single out this week. This is the radio edit, and it is called Needles in Strawberries.

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1: You might think I'm a cowboy, cause I talk like this, but when I'm on the range, and I'm out of range, I really miss my 3D radio.

out of Melbourne, Lainey Lanes, and a new single, Everbloom. That was the last there in that bracket of brand new Australian music released this week. Before Lainey Lanes, you heard two acts out of inner West Sydney, Civic Video, with a track called Terrified from their brand new album, Making Room for Others, and Midnight Tides, new single, Amel. We kicked off with Druid Fluids, local artist, Needles in Strawberries. And that's their brand new single. 24 minutes past two, you're listening to 3D Radio. This is The Holding Pattern with Ken, right through to 4 o'clock. And as I said at the outset, there's going to be a mix of new releases and things from the archives. And this next bracket might give you a clue to some of the things I've been listening to this week. And they're going way back, way back. Probably when I was still in short pants. 1970 is the age of the first track, and it's a classic, been covered by a few people, but this was the original. This is Buddy Miles from his 1970 album, Them Changes, and this is the fantastic title track.

Bit of classic funk there for you from American funksters Mandrill, from a 1974 album called Mandrill Land, and a piece called A Positive Thing. Before that, Hallelujah, Billy Preston, That's the Way God Planned It, parts 1 and 2 from the 1969 album That's the Way God Planned It. And I remember that 45 being in our house. I knew it was on the Apple label, so it must have had something to do with the Beatles, but it was many, many years later that I realised that Billy Preston's band on that is quite gobsmacking. Of course, Billy on organ and vocals, backing vocals courtesy of Doris Troy, drums, Ginger Baker, bass, Keith Richards on bass, would you believe, and the dueling guitars courtesy of Eric Clapton and George Harrison. Great track, great feel to that. Also, letting it all hang out before that, Carlos Santana and Buddy Miles from the 1972 live album Carlos Santana and Buddy Miles Live, supposedly recorded in the Diamond Head volcanic crater in Hawaii. I'm pretty sure the crowd noise must have been dubbed on afterwards, because it certainly doesn't sound like a live crowd. And as you listen to the album, certain crowd sounds seem to be repeated. I could be wrong, but I've always thought it was one of those live albums that's been doctored just a little bit. But that didn't take away from the sheer joy of them playing together. The old Santana hit Evil Ways. That album also had a great version of Them Changes on it as well, but started off with the original studio version from Buddy Miles from 1970 on the Them Changes album. 14 minutes to 3. And you're still listening to 3D Radio, and we're going to go back to some new releases this week. Phil Badger, Adelaide musician, who fronted Electric Badger, I think back in the mid-2010s. Not sure whether they're still going or not, but if they're not, that's sad. But if they are, then Phil's branching out on his own as well, and he's released some new music this week. I'm pretty sure they might have played some on Smash It Up, but this is the new single from Phil Badger, and it's called World of Fear.

Well, inadvertently, it seems like I've been advertising video store chains today. Earlier on, we played Sydney band Civic Video, and that was a track from the new Bitch Spawn EP called Blockbuster. And you might have heard some references in there to some films from the 90s. Bill and Ted, of course, Clueless, American Pie, Mean Girls, Bring It On. Well, that's because the EP is called Product of the 90s, and I guess they all made an impression, those movies. Adelaide band, of course, Bitch Spawn, great sound. Also, the Paradise Interchange, another local outfit, with a track called Footsore from their very, very new self-titled CD. The Deadly Nightshades, also local band, have a new EP out called First Founded, and we played Attention. I don't say we, I played. And Phil Badger kicked us off with World of Fear, his brand new single. Another local artist. I like to play a lot of local music here on 3D Radio. Well, one thing I can never be accused of is keeping up with the Joneses. So I'm going to prove it by playing a bracket of Joneses here for you. And none of them are very recent, so I'm only just catching up with them now. First is another local outfit, Gorilla Jones. And they've put a couple of releases out. 2015, 16, something like that. One was called Ingresso, I think it was the first one. And that had a track on it called Who Called the Police? 1 minute past 3 here on 3D. Here's Gorilla Jones.

0: and your little lovelies, this is Rolf Addy Jack on 3D Radio. And remember, if you're not listening to this station, I'm going to jump through your speakers and rip your bloody arms off. And I will too. Don't forget it. Especially you, stupid.
1: Les gens sont fédérés, moi je suis parti seul, complètement seul,

There's an antisocial anthem, if there ever was one. Toronto band Danko Jones from their 2006 album Sleep is the Enemy, The Finger. Also played Britpop band Jesus Jones and a track off their very first album from 1989, Info Freako. I think it was also a single at the time. The album that it was featured on was called Liquidizer. Wasn't the one I was going to play. I was going to play Right Here, Right Now off the album Doubt from a couple of years later, but we didn't have it here in the library. Keziah Jones, Nigerian musician, was also in that bracket of Joneses from a 1995 release called African Spacecraft. Played the track Million Miles From Home, and Keziah Jones describes his genre as blue funk. Although I'm not sure that it really sounded like a genre of its own. Still, nice track. And Gorilla Jones at the top of the bracket, who I think I owe an apology to, because when Ingresso came out in 2016, I was sent a review copy and published a review, which I was pretty lukewarm about the album. And playing it again now, it sounds so much better than it did back then. So apologies to members of that band for not perhaps praising it as much as I should have, but to try to redeem myself a little bit by playing a track from it called Who Called the Police. 16 minutes past three. You're listening to Ken on The Holding Pattern. This is 3D Radio until 4 o'clock, when Ian comes along with Nowhere Fast. But back for the time being to some new releases. And Sydney band Faker have been quiet for a while, I think, but are back with a new album called Enjoy Your Problems, released this week. Picked a track from it to play, and this one's called Comet.

Bit of noise coming out of Brisbane this week. That is the Liquid Arcade, also known as Pern's, and a track called Dirty Rock and Roll. Got quite a punch to it. Also heard from Western Sydney band LARM, L-A-R-M, all capital letters, all with full stops between it. So whether that's an acronym for something, I'm not sure. But their new single is New Shoes, which was a lot of fun. Before that, Melbourne trans artist Simona Castricum and a track from the new album Villain called The Dolls Know. And we started off with the new album from Sydney band Faker. Enjoy Your Problems is the name of the album, and the track we played was Comet. It's 29 minutes to four, and we're going to go right back in music history now to a time when most of us probably weren't around, but girls were still having fun then. This is from a compilation called Girls Gone Rockin'. Going to play a couple of tracks from it, the first of which is Brenda Lee, and this is Rock the Bop.

A foster child from Christchurch, New Zealand, who grew up to be one of New Zealand's biggest solo singing stars and had a lot of success here as well in the 1960s, Dinah Lee, and her 1964 smash hit, Don't You Know, Yoakamo. Before that, Irish singer Imelda May and a track from the expanded version of her album Mayhem, when she added an EP called More Mayhem in 2010 and played the track Johnny Got a Boom Boom from that one. And before that, some pretty old ones, 1958 for Ruth Brown, This Little Girl's Gone Rockin', and I was going to play Lucky Lips, but I thought that Little Girl's Gone Rockin' was probably more fun. And Brenda Lee with Rock the Bop from 1960. 19 minutes to 4, time for some more new music coming out this week. And the first of them is from Mike City Sons, who you might be familiar with the name. They originated in Boston, Massachusetts, but have now situated themselves once and finally in Melbourne. And they've got a new single out that is called Devil's Dance. And it's pretty good, so let's have a listen to that one.

There's a taste of Adelaide band Watchers Glow, their new single Whispers. Had to cut a little bit short because I've got one more song to go before the show finishes and got to squeeze it in. So apologies. But I think you got a taste for it. And if you liked it, go and search it down. It'll be online there somewhere. We also heard from Nitocris or Nitocris. Never remembered how it was pronounced. One of Australia's first all-female sort of heavy rock and punk bands who ruled between 1992 and when they initially disbanded, which was in the very early 2000s. But the good news is that their second album has been released with a whole batch of extra tracks in the lead-up to their 25-year reunion shows in Sydney. So if they were one of your favourite bands back then, you better get over to Sydney either on October the 3rd or October the 17th. They've got a couple of shows there. Played a track from that new double album release called Manic. Also heard from an outfit called Armlock, their new single Half Time. Now, couldn't find much about them. They didn't send out much information with the release of that particular track, but I'm assuming it's the Melbourne duo who put out the single Trust back in 2021. But Half Time is their latest effort. And we started off with Mike City Sun's Devil's Dance. As I said, ex-Boston, Massachusetts recording outfit, but now based permanently in Melbourne. And yeah, a lot of Led Zeppelin feel to that one, that's for sure. It's right on 2 minutes to four, so time for me to go. We'll get as much of this track in as we can before Ian takes over. And this is another Adelaide outfit called Solidate and their new single, Drowning, to finish us off. Thanks for listening, people. See you next week.

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Hello, hello 3D listeners. It's Ian here today on Thursday, and this show's called Nowhere Fast. Today I'm playing songs that feel kind of cute to me. They will differ a little bit, but generally it's quite nice listening. I thought I'd start off with ones with like a little bit of a beat to them, but very cutesy sounding. So we started off with a track from Toe Tensen, which is toe dancing in, the first part's English, the second part's German, so it would translate to like toe dancing. And that was his song Duisburg's Finest. And then we had Knitface with Opaque Marketplace. And yeah, those are tracks that I listened to often when I was a late teenager, back when streaming services like SoundCloud were more of a thing, like independent small artists could kind of get really good exposure really early on. Like, the tracks might only have a couple thousand listens, but the algorithm really worked for it at that point. But this isn't an ad for SoundCloud, because they've changed a lot since, and that's why it's hard to get into it. Anyway, I digress. Different topic. Today it's going to be cute songs. And today's really nice and warm and sunny outside. I've been a busy bee in my life, and boy, do I need to get cozy in my bed and have a sleep that lasts a million years, because that would be really refreshing. But I got things to do, you know, so first thing I need to do is play this next song, which is a song by Felt, a band from England, and their song Evergreen Dazed. I hope you like it.

Hello, it's Ian back again, just to say hi and also tell you what songs you heard. You might, it's a cutie theme today, things that sound cute to me, perfect stuff to go for a stroll, go for your bike ride. Just don't put both headphones in, because not safe when you're riding a bike. Best to just put one headphone in. That's what I've been doing. Helps just making my awareness when pedaling around. But gosh, when is riding going to become easier? It's like whenever I go up the South Road Bridge, tram bridge, I feel like I'm about to cucker in my pants or something. So much oomph going up that thing. But hey, we'll get there one day. It's beautiful with this. Well, yeah, the smells of the pollen and the blossoming trees, very nice. And would recommend taking those bike paths. See where it takes you. I'll tell you now what tracks you heard. We started off with Felt, and that was their song Evergreen Dazed. Then we had two tracks from the Cats Meow. They're from Melbourne, and they formed in the early 90s. And definitely a band I could see of being signed to labels like Sarah Records also, but I don't think they did get signed to them, but that would have been really cool. And those were two short tracks from them, first one being Note on the Table, and then the other one, Not Like I Was Doing Anything. Yeah, those are nice if you're just sitting outside on a bench, I reckon. Those are really lovely tracks for that. And it'd be interesting to know how everybody's listening to this, if it's just in the car, if it's on the radio at home, or if you do what I do sometimes. I sometimes put on an episode on the app from somebody's show or so when I go to the supermarket, and I'll just walk through the aisles trying to think about what will I cook this week whilst listening to some lovely commentary from our radio hosts. So yeah, recommend doing that. Dabble with the app a little bit more. Going forward, it's a new artist. This person's actually a comedian, and that's how I came across them. But then I also saw that they uploaded really cute little, funny little tracks, kind of inspired this playlist today, because, it just was really wholesome. And I'm going to play two tracks as well from this guy, Ben Steger. He's from Canada, and the first one I'm going to play is I Get So Emotional. So enjoy. I find it quite sweet. All right. Bye-bye. See you on the other side.

Rainbows, yes. Well, that song was actually called A Pocket Full of Rainbows, and that's a cover of Elvis Presley's version, because that one's done by Jan and Dean. I want to say that's how it's pronounced, but it could be Jan and Dean, but yeah, I think it's Jan and Dean. And yeah, that's off of the Save for a Rainy Day album. So a bit of like a lo-fi sounding couple of songs there, because I played Ben Steger, two tracks from Ben Steger. The first one, I Get So Emotional. And the second one, Everybody Wants to Be A, and then dot, dot, dot. And yeah, really enjoying that stuff. It makes me think of like films like with Michael Cera in it, like very twee-ish, but just ones where it's like maybe you're sitting, you got the day free at home and you're sitting inside and you got the sun shining through the window and it's warming you up. That kind of feeling, you know? Quite cozy. And let's continue going forward. The next tracks will be a little bit more, got a bit more pace to them. So if you are max relaxing right now, just get ready to stand up and groove about. And if you are walking through a shopping center whilst listening to this and you're thinking, should I get an extra packet of pasta? Yes, do it. Come on. We all know you're going to eat a lot of pasta this week, so just get a bonus one just in case. And if you don't, you can use it next week. All right, let's get into the next track. It's a local band, but he's moved to Perth. This is Sidewalk in the Wheelie Bin, and this is an early track of his called Gunk. Enjoy.

Hello, Ian again here from the Nowhere Fast show. Today a bit of a cutesy play.

playlist of songs, something to keep you company on this Thursday. And you've only got me like for 15 more minutes, sadly. But let me tell you, you just heard a song from Adela May, local artist. And that was Enos and in brackets, Rough Mix. It was very hard to find her music online, but I did find some stuff. And but yeah, so I assume that that song will get done up and stuff at some point. So I look forward to the full mastered version or so. So I guess that's kind of like a demo right now. And I look forward to seeing Adela May sometime soon, because I know that she does a lot of gigs at the Goodwood Bookstore, which is a cute little venue, and maybe there's one coming up with Caps Lock. Caps Lock Records seem to be doing a lot there, so keep your eyes peeled. And that and before that we had Israel's Arcade, and that was a song, Dragonetta, from a while ago. And Jamie, who's got the show next, just came in and was like, what was that song? That was awesome. It gave like, it was a bit of a Strokes vibe to it. And yeah, I know that Israel, which is his name, he's quite influenced by the Strokes, and he's from Coachella in California. And yes, that's how I found out that Coachella is not just a festival, it's actually like a city or town in California. So yes, you may be learning along with me. And before that, we had Sidewalk in the Wheelie Bin, funny name and a long one to type out, but great little tunes. And that was a really early track from Sidewalk in the Wheelie Bin, and that was Gunk. And yeah, should I keep going forward? Hopefully I have enough time to talk to you again before I hand over to Jamie later on. But just want everyone to know 3D loves you. Hope you love us. And if you do, you should come to Lind Reserve, which is near to where we broadcast, and we're going to have our Radiothon after party. So it's BYO, so probably going to bring a bottle of wine, to be honest, and that will be very cheeky with the barbecue. So yes, if that piques your interest, where we got bands like Bromham, Oblivion Gene, and we have St. Agnes too. So it's quite a mix, but it's going to be really fun, all good music. But let's continue. I've got a song that I used to listen to back in the day too, and it's quite sweet. It's called Cuz She, but it's spelled C-U-Z as in Cuz. So shall we hear it? I think so. All right, let's go.

Wow, that's such a sweet track, and I haven't listened to it in such a long time. But my friend Gabriella put me onto that like a while ago, and that's tracks. I think it's from the 60s, and it's Elia Elizabeth, and the song is "Fue una lágrima." I did my best to pronounce that, but such a beautiful track. I could see it in a movie like Hunt for the Wilder People, or so. You know how in the end credits they got that song where it's like, sea bird, fly home. So I could see that in the same essence. But anyway, this has been Ian, and this is Nowhere Fast. I hope you enjoyed the show. Before that track there, we had Chris Bader and Bow Frizzle, that's how you say, and that's also a classic for me, and that's Leave Me a Line. And before that we had David Cepeda with Cause She. But I'm wrapping up today, and enjoy Jamie with Follow the Sound, and I'm going to leave you with an early 90s track from Sweet William, and it's called Ambiguous. I'll see you next week. I hope you have some yummy pastries in the meantime. All right, bye-bye.

This week at the Hotel Metro, Wednesday, September 9, Experimental Night with Lazy Susan, Pharmacy Carnations and Logue Lady. Thursday, September 10, Honk Donk Doot Bonk After Dark and Housekeeping. Friday, September 11, Shock Corridor, Somewhere and Soft Star. Saturday, September 12, Here Comes the Panic, Sacrificial Larynx, Tinnitus and Ummat. Coming soon to the Hotel Metro, Hearst Girl on 18th of September and Rosie and the Posies on the 19th. The Hotel Metro is located on Garner Land at 46 Grote Street and proudly supports 3D Radio.

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My name's Jamie, and the name of this program is Follow the Sound, and that was Follow the Sound by the Dolly Rocker Movement from their album A Purple Journey into the Mod Machine here on 3D Radio 93.7. And coming up next is something from early 90s Adelaide band The Paradise Interchange. They've got a two-disc CD set coming out soon, full of all their stuff. In the meantime, they've sent to 3D Radio a promo CD, and let's hear a track. This is their song All You Require by The Paradise Interchange.

Yeah, that was Spine 96 with Nowhere from their Spine 96 CD. And before that, Crackling Static Fuzz with High Flyer from a demo they recorded. I'm not sure if that band is still going, but they were great while they were around. And the Ninth Wave before that with The Monster Song, which was a demo that they recorded back in the 80s. And up the top, the Paradise Interchange, early 90s Adelaide band, with the song All You Require. And they've got a two-disc set coming out of their recording, so keep an eye out for that when that comes out in a month or so, perhaps. And now here's Green Circles with Semaphore Girl.

Yeah, that was Balk at the Moon with How Long from The Glorious Rebirth of a Half-Assed Musician. And before that, The Last Milieu with Gen X, their latest single, their debut single, I believe. And The Mushniks before that with Best Life, which is also their latest single, which comes out tomorrow. And up the top, Green Circles with Semaphore Girl from their Mr. Cocking's Descent album. And if you're into all of those bands, you've got to get down to where they're playing this Saturday night at 185A Semaphore Road, Exeter, at Anastasia's. And Saturday night, first band's on at 6, last band's on at 10. There's a $20 donation required, or it's a donation, so I guess it's suggested. And there'll be fire dancers and pole dancers there. So it sounds like a really wild happening. So, yeah, get down to that one. And now, speaking of garage punk, here's American band The Group with All Right.

0: Yeah, that was a bit of a 60s bracket. That was The Byrds there from their Mr. Tambourine Man LP, I'll Feel a Whole Lot Better. And before that, The Midnighters with Jump, Jive and Harmonize, taken from Teenage Shutdown's Volume 1. The subtitle of it was Jump, Jive and Harmonize. Teenage Shutdowns was a great compilation series. Came out, I reckon, in the late 90s, maybe early 2000s. There's about 15 or so volumes of them, so many volumes of them, each with a sort of different theme, different styles and so on. Put out by Crypt Records, the same label that did the Back from the Grave series of compilations. The songs before The Midnighters I played were both taken from Back from the Grave Volume 8. Back from the Grave is probably the punkiest of all the 60s compilation series out there. Adrian Lloyd with Lorna. And up the top of the bracket was The Group with All Right. And both of those tracks were taken from Back from the Grave Volume 8, which is the most recent volume in that series. There was a large gap of time, then that one came out. And yeah, the track listings on the CDs and the LPs of that series are different as well. Now let's get into some post-punk music for now. Here's The Soft Boys with Give It to the Soft Boys from the Can of Bees album.
1: 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Take one.
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Yeah, some British 80s music. The Soft Boys up the top of that bracket with Give It to the Soft Boys from their Can of Bees album. Actually, that might have come out in 79, come to think of it. Can't recall. After the Soft Boys was the Teardrop Explodes with Reward. And just then was the Bevis Frond from their Triptych album from 1988, the song Lights Are Changing. And now here's local band Spireus with their latest single Away. And if you go onto their YouTube channel tomorrow night, they should have a film clip uploaded for this song. So yeah, here's Spireus and Away.

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Monday the 7th of September, Coma presents Silk String Ensemble and Opal Guitar Quartet. 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And on Sunday, Ned Balderstone and the Gliding Through Band with Naomi Keat from 4 o'clock. 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

0: Yar, 3D Radio, Radiothon After Party, September 12, 1 to 5 p.m., Lindy Reserve, Stepney, with live music from Bromham, Oblivia Jean, and St. Agnes. 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Make an afternoon of the Radiothon After Party, September 12, Lindy Reserve, Stepney. Are you coming? See you there.
1: Oh, what's happening in this town? Oh, this town is a no-go. I said I love this town because I get around and I go to the club, a girl goes, go, go!

Yeah, from a 1980 demo recording, that was local band Bad Poets with Club Agogo. Before that, Bitch Spawn. They've got a new EP out called Product of the 90s, and the song we heard from that was Apologies. Sid Barrett before that from his solo album Barrett, the song Baby Lemonade, and Spirius up the top with their single Away, and they've got a film clip coming out for that tomorrow night. They're putting that up on YouTube. And now here's The Litter with Action Woman from Pebbles Volume 1. So go back into the 60s again. Here it is.

0: big deal.
1: It's the dirty old thing. You ain't washed yourself, have you?

Yeah, straight out of Texas in the 60s. That was the Pirates with their Bo Diddley medley of Mona and Who Do You Love, taken from Psychedelic States, Texas in the 60s, Volume 1. Also from that compilation, we heard the Pastels before that with I Wanna Know, with that great Farfisa organ sound. And the Head Coatees, early 90s band from the album Girlsville, the song Dirty Old Man, and up the top from Pebbles Volume 1, we had The Litter with Action Woman. You have been listening to Follow the Sound with myself, Jamie. Stay tuned for the Elevate program coming up next. One last song today is probably one of the bands who in the late 70s got a big revival happening with all that kind of music that we'd just been listening to, that 60s kind of garage music. And this is The Cramps with Sheen Is in a Goth Gang from the album Big Beat from Badsville. It came out in the 90s. Anyway, thanks for listening. I'll be back next week. See ya.

0: Hey Adelaide, do you like the music of Faith No More? Yeah, something struck up. And do you like the music of Mr. Bungle? Of course you do! So head to the Jade, Saturday,
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93.7 FM. This is Freya on the Elevate program. It is currently 6:47 p.m. You just heard Georgia Oatley there with Geometric Pattern of Innocence. And at the beginning, at the top, you heard Bullshit Baby by Alexia from her new EP, Good on Paper. And then we had Effie Isabel, another local femme artist, with Hidden Treasure, which is another new single. And then after that, we had Peach PRC with Out Loud. That's a new single from her album Porcelain, and it's about it's a beautiful, beautiful song about coming out. And now we've got Flume with Jasper's song.

93.7 FM. This is Freya on the Elevate program. The time is 7:01 PM. You just heard Flume with Jasper's song at the top there. After that, we had Vegan and MK Gee with Diebold. After that, we had Jackelson with his song Emo Hold Me. He's actually local and one of the only people I can find in Adelaide who makes music like that. Before I introduce the next song, we had Thalassa by Ignorance. And now you've got Take Me by the Hand by Oklu and Blade. Enjoy.

imperfections in love, hidden words between the sentences. 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

0: 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This is Freya from the Elevate program. The time is 7:11 PM and the day is Thursday, the 10th of September. You just heard an amazing local freestyling artist from Ghana country, Ocean Eyes, with IDKWWWW. I've never seen somebody so confident to freestyle, and I'm really jealous. So amazing work on that one. At the top of the bracket, we had Draco Draco with Freefall, and then we had Meet Computer with Healing Spiritual Echo, which is a new song from their new album, Slept on the Floor, Still Dreamt About You. And now we've got DJ Megan 23 with 2008. Enjoy.
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93.7 FM, this is Freya on the Elevate program. You just heard DJ Dave with Hard Refresh. And at the top of the bracket, we had Skrillex, actually, with Young Lean and Blade with their single Ceremony. After that, we had Wes Mills with Nintendo 64. And just before signing off, I've got one more song for you. It's completely different from anything that I've played. It's called Get Better by Alt J. And I just wanted to shout out very quickly, I've got the amazingly talented Michelle next to me here, and she's been helping me throughout the entire time and all the other elevators as well. And she actually just won the best radio program of 2026. That show is called Roots and Branches, and it's actually on tonight at 9 p.m. until 11 p.m. And I think that you should definitely, definitely check it out. This has been Freya on 3D Radio FM, part of the Elevate program, which you can actually register your interest in at the moment. If you head to our Instagram page or our website, you can have a look at that one. I've had a great time, so I definitely recommend it to anybody. Thank you for listening, and this is Get Better.

Trucks passing, there's night time under sodium light. The orange bread is all quieting. A younger you and a younger me meeting at the

And I still pretend you're only out of sight. From garden bouquet, I threw it at the fire brigade. I was admonished and told to go back inside. From the living room window, I stand and watch the white sheet go over the family car, and I close my eyes. I still pretend

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G'day, you're tuned to Blues Power here on 3D Radio, 93.7 FM, on air, online, and also available live or on demand via the 3D Player app. My name's Mick, and this week I kicked off the program with the Guy Forsyth Band out of Austin, Texas, a song called Don't Turn Me In that I lifted from their album High Temperature that they recorded live in the Netherlands back in 1993. And tonight is a special edition of Blues Power. It's a Texas edition of the program featuring acts that originated in Texas or that spent a substantial part of their careers in the Lone Star State. There'll be some big names that you'll be undoubtedly familiar with, also some lesser names as well. There's stacks of fine music out of the great state of Texas coming up over the next hour and a half. If you love the blues, make sure you stay tuned.

Some of the biggest names in Texas blues included in that bracket. You just heard the fabulous Thunderbirds there with Kim Wilson on vocals and harp and Jimmy Vaughan on guitar. One of their fabulous original tunes called Wait on Time that I lifted from the Jimmy Vaughan Story, the five-disc compilation that came out in 2021 on the Last Music Company record label. Before the fabulous Thunderbirds, Clarence Gatemouth Brown, the singer-songwriter and multi-instrumentalist, who was actually born in Vinton, Louisiana in 1924, but he was raised in Orange, Texas. And he actually passed away in Orange, Texas as well in 2005 at the age of 81. In between that, he had a wonderful career, 22 albums as a band leader. He won a Grammy Award and he's been inducted into the Blues Music Hall of Fame. And from Clarence Gatemouth Brown, I played you a song called My Time is Expensive that I lifted from his album Cold Storage that came out in 1973. And that featured Jay McShann on piano. Also in there was Omar Kent Dykes and the Howlers, another outfit from Austin, Texas, and they were mainstays on the US and European blues circuit since 1980 up until very recent times when, sadly, Omar Kent Dykes has been in very ill health, and I see he started selling his guitars. I don't think he's ever going to play live again, which is a massive shame. But from Omar Kent Dykes and the Howlers, I played you a tune called Leanne that I lifted from their Live at the Paradiso album that came out on the Provogue label in 1992. And way back at the beginning of that bracket, Henry Ragtime Thomas, singer-songwriter and guitarist who was born in Big Sandy, Texas in 1874. And you heard his classic Bulldoze Blues with that unmistakable riff that was immortalised by Canned Heat in the 1960s when they released their version of the song, which they called, of course, Going Up the Country. And if you're wondering about that riff, Henry Thomas actually played that on the pan pipes, which he played strapped to his neck to enable him to simultaneously play the pan pipes and the guitar. And that version of Bulldoze Blues was recorded for the Vocaline record label in 1928. Well, I'm going to play you another song now that has been widely covered by some very big names and also been covered, I dare say, by every blues band that ever took the stage in a front bar. And despite all those covers, I don't think anyone's ever bested the original version of this song.

Lloyd Glenn, the great pianist, arranger and band leader, who was born in San Antonio, Texas in 1909. And Lloyd Glenn released 12 albums as a band leader. He was a noted record producer as well. And you heard his live take on the classic Mead Lux Lewis instrumental Honky Tonk Train Blues, recorded live at the Philharmonic Hall in New York City in 1973. And I lifted that from The Blues, A Real Summit Meeting, the double concert album that came out on the Charlie record label. Before Lloyd Glenn, Johnny Guitar Watson, who was born in Houston, Texas in 1935. And an interesting fact about him, he died whilst performing on stage live in Japan in 1996, aged just 61. And towards the latter half of his career, he became more of a funk musician, but he's remembered by blues fans in particular for a stack of classic singles that he released from the mid-50s through to the mid-60s. And I played you one of them, a song called Cutting In, that he recorded for King Records in Los Angeles in 1961, complete with the orchestral score. I don't normally like orchestral scores on blues tunes, but that's just such a great song, Cutting In, from Johnny Guitar Watson. Before him, James Thunderbird Davis, a singer, songwriter and guitarist, who was actually born in Pritchard, Alabama in 1938. And his connection with the Lone Star State is that he recorded a number of singles for Duke Records in Houston in the 1960s. And he's another musician, coincidentally, who passed away whilst performing on stage. James Thunderbird Davis died in St. Paul, Minnesota on stage from a heart attack when he was just 53 years of age. And I played a tune from him, a live thing called You Did Me Wrong, recorded in 1989, that I lifted from the Blacktop Bluesorama Volume 3 compilation. And way back at the beginning of that bracket, you heard Hop Wilson with the original version of the all-time classic My Woman Has a Black Cat Bone. And Hop Wilson, he was best known for being playing an 8-string non-pedal steel guitar. And he was born in Grapeland, Texas in 1921, although he spent most of his life and career in Houston, and he despised touring, so he did very little of that. But he's best known for that song that I just played you, My Woman Has a Black Cat Bone, recorded at ACA Studio, Houston, Texas, in 1960. Well, you're listening to a special Texas edition of Blues Power, and no Texas edition of the program would be complete without this true pioneer of Jump, West Coast, and Electric Blues.

Look at this kitchen. Pots and pans everywhere. That's pitiful. Look at all these glass laying all up on the sink. Look like she done had a party up in here too. You wait till I see this woman when she get home. That glass over there got a little cigar in it or something. I don't even smoke no cigars. Serving caviar. Oh, you meeting on caviar. What's wrong with this woman? All these pots, let me run me some water right here. Yeah, now, you wait till I see this woman when she get home. Pots and pans all stacked up here. There's a pot, let me scrape this pot out of here. Well, it's pitiful. I don't know why this woman come in and have a party and I'm at work. Getting all this stuff under my fingernail. Run some more water in here. Yeah, now I can wash these glasses. I'm gonna wash them up first. Right, this one with yeah, that's pretty clean now, though. Yeah, now I got all this. Now I gotta work on these pots a little bit more. It makes me so mad, I don't know what to do. Thought I was a hub instead of a maid. Like old red chili or something, all done got dried up on these pots. Don't never fix me none of this good food. Wait till that woman get home when I'm scraping all these pots and stuff.

W.C. Clark there, the singer, songwriter and guitarist, who's born in Austin in 1939, and he was known as the godfather of Austin blues. Such was his influence. He was a mentor to many musicians, including the young Jimmy and Stevie Ray Vaughan, and he also wrote the song I just played for you, which was Cold Shot, which is famously, of course, covered by Stevie Ray Vaughan. I lifted that from W.C. Clark's second album, Heart of Gold, that came out in 1994. And before that, Albert Collins, the master of the Telecaster, the Iceman, the singer, songwriter and guitarist, who was born in Leona, Texas in 1932. And he was introduced to guitar by his cousin, Lightning Hopkins. And from Albert Collins, I played you Too Many Dirty Dishes, one of my favourite tunes, lifted from his Alligator album, Cold Snap, that came out in 1986. It featured Jimmy McGriff on the Hammond organ. Before that again, Melvin Little Son Jackson, the singer, songwriter and guitarist. He was born in Tyler, Texas in 1915. And you heard his classic Rockin' and Rollin', recorded in Houston, Texas for Imperial Records in 1950. Of course, that's another song that's been covered extensively, including most famously by B.B. King and Muddy Waters, and they changed the name to Rock Me Baby. And at the start of that bracket, T-Bone Walker, who was born in Linton, Texas in 1910, a singer-songwriter, a band leader, who started his professional career in Dallas at the age of just 15. And as I said, he was a pioneer of West Coast blues and electric blues. He's a Blues Music Hall of Famer, a Rock and Roll Hall of Famer. From T-Bone Walker, I played you a song called She's My Old Time Used to Be, that I lifted from his debut album, Classics in Jazz, that came out on the Capitol record label in 1954. You're tuned to Blues Power here on 3D Radio 93.7 FM, on air, online, and also available live or on demand via the 3D Player app. I hope you're enjoying this special Texas edition of the program. My name's Mick. I'm with you until 9 o'clock, and it's a pleasure to have your company. And speaking of Stevie Ray Vaughan, if you're a fan, you'll definitely know this tune.

songwriter and slide guitarist, who was born in Pendleton, Texas in 1897. And he released some 30 sides between 1927 and 1930 for various labels. And I played you his fourth side, The Immortal, Dark Was the Night, Cold Was the Ground. He recorded for Columbia in Dallas in 1927. And 50 years later, in 1972, that song was one of 27 songs selected for the Golden Record that was placed on the space probe Voyager. And that is currently 25.4 billion kilometres away from the Earth. And before Blind Willie Johnson, Fenton Robinson, the singer-songwriter and guitarist, born in Greenwood, Mississippi in 1935. Now, his connection with Texas blues is that he played on the original version of Larry Davis's Texas Flood. And he also made a number of recordings for Duke Records in Houston, including the one I played for you that he recorded for Duke in 1958, a thing called You've Got to Pass This Way Again. And before Fenton Robinson, Mance Lipscomb, the singer, songwriter and guitarist from Novosota in Texas, who played there locally for decades while supporting himself as a sharecropper. And he finally released an album in 1960, the age of 65. The album was Texas Songster that came out on the Ahuli label. And from that album, I played you the song called Mama Don't Allow. And J.J. Cale fans may realise where J.J. Cale got the inspiration for one of his best-known songs. And we started off that bracket with Doyle Bramall, the singer, songwriter and drummer, who was born in Dallas in 1949, although he spent most of his life and career in Austin. And he's the father of guitarist Doyle Bramall II. And Doyle Bramall co-wrote a number of songs recorded by Stevie Ray Vaughan, including Dirty Pool, and the one that I played for you at the beginning of that bracket, Life by the Drop, which Stevie Ray Vaughan recorded. It was eventually released on the Sky is Crying compilation. And Doyle Bramall's version appeared on his album Fitchburg Street that came out in 2003. Well, speaking of Stevie Ray Vaughan...

Frankie Lee Sims, the singer-songwriter and electric blues guitarist. He was born in New Orleans in 1917, although he was raised in Dallas and spent much of his life and career there. He only recorded some 20 sides in his career, but he was regarded as highly influential. T-Bone Walker cited him as an early influence, and he's also known to have mentored the likes of Albert Collins and King Curtis. And from Frankie Lee Sims, I played you his one and only minor hit, a thing called Lucy May Blues, that he recorded for the Specialty record label in Dallas in 1953. Before Frankie Lee Sims, Denny Freeman, a singer, songwriter, and guitarist. He was born in Orlando, Florida in 1944. He also moved to Dallas as a child, and then he lived in Austin from 1970 onwards, and he was a mentor to many of the younger musicians in Austin. He was also a longtime member of the house band at legendary Austin venue Antones. And his specialty was putting out all instrumental albums, including Atone for My Sins, which was put out by the Dallas Blues Society in 1997. And it was from that album that I lifted you the instrumental that I played for you, which was called Vigilante. And at the beginning of that bracket, of course, was Stevie Ray Vaughan and Double Trouble, a fine live version of Pride and Joy from the Live at Carnegie Hall album that came out in 1997. The concert was actually recorded, obviously, in Carnegie Hall in New York City back in 1984. And that was the only time that Stevie Ray Vaughan and Double Trouble ever played live with a horn section. A horn section being the five-piece room full of blues horn section. Great album live at Carnegie Hall. Check it out if you haven't already done so. Well, you've been tuned to Blues Power, a special Texas edition of Blues Power here on 3D Radio, 93.7 FM, on air, online, and also available live or on demand via the 3D Player app. My name's Mick. We're back from 7:30 next Thursday evening with another edition of Blues Power. I'm going to close out tonight with Larry Davis, the singer-songwriter and guitarist. He was born in Pine Bluff, Arkansas in 1936, and his big claim to fame was that he co-wrote and made the original recording of Texas Flood. But I'm going to leave you with an instrumental that I found on a rather obscure compilation album called Blue Cat Blues, all instrumental. They came out on the Easy Disc label in 1997. This is Larry Davis with 102nd Street Blues. Thanks very much for listening and stay tuned for Roots and Branches.

It is. It really is. 6 minutes after 9 p.m. on a Thursday night. You have wisely chosen to listen to 3D Radio, maybe via 93.7 or via the station website or via the station app. The show is Roots and Branches with Michelle Hunter for another week. Thank you for joining me. As always, folk and roots and beyond being the general idea behind this particular show. Before anything else, Cal Williams Jr. is in the house and we shall have some chat. We shall have some live-to-air music before very long. So that's very cool. Always good to have live-to-air music. But just then, that's UK singer-songwriter Jake Bugg from an album which is due out later in the year, but that's the single called Never Can Tell. That'll be his seventh studio album. He's gone independent and going back to the sort of rootsy folk-driven influences of his earlier work. So Jake Bugg and his current single, Never Can Tell. A lot of other new releases, mostly from Australia, throughout the show. Before we get to Cal Williams Jr., however, this is the usual time for the feature rarity, finding an album which is rare in one form or another, and playing a few songs from it, so it's a little less rare for a short while. For this, we're going to Tucson, Arizona, in the year of 2016, where there was a band called Ramshackle Glory, described themselves as punk with all the wrong instruments. I don't know how punky one might say, but the attitude at least. They lasted from 2010 to 2016, put out three albums, donated a lot of money to anarchist and radical political projects, and distributed a lot of free political literature on a variety of topics. So that gives you an idea of where they're coming from. In 2016, they put out their final album called One Last Big Job, and I'll play a few songs from that now. This is Ramshackle Glory, starting with Broken Heart.

0: From Tucson, Arizona, in the year of 2016, and their final album, the band Ramshackle Glory, the album called One Last Big Job, from which I played, well, four songs. The first, Broken Heart, followed by Homeward Bound, Face the Void, and just then, The Hand You Reach Out Is Empty, As Is Mine, from Ramshackle Glory. Punk band with all the wrong instruments is how they defined themselves. So yeah, that's another one I just sort of found in the depths of the computer. And I thought, yes, I must play some from that. So Ramshackle Glory being the feature rarity on the show tonight. And everything that I play tonight, all the details go up on the playlist, which goes up on the show Facebook page. So just search online for the phrase Roots and Branches Australia. And if I pronounce something incorrectly, which is entirely possible, or if you miss any details, it'll all be there. So just search for Roots and Branches Australia, and the playlist goes up on the Facebook page as soon as I can after the show. So yeah, that was Ramshackle Glory. It's 9:21, and no reason why not. And just as a general welcome to the show for the first time, what were we thinking? A couple of years or so, Cal Williams Jr.
1: Hi, Michelle. How are you doing there?
0: So far, so good,
1: yeah,
0: I reckon.
1: It's been a long time, isn't it? Yeah, 2 years, I would say.
0: There's so much we can talk about, and we will.
1: We will.
0: But just, I thought to start from the current album, not the first one that will come out this year, but we'll get to that as well, the album Minnesota, and you chose Spencer the Rover,
1: a lovely trad song. It is a lovely trad song.
0: Tell me more.
1: Oh, yeah.
0: Well, why you chose it, perhaps.
1: Yeah. Well, I first heard this on the, John Martin's album, I think Sunday's Child, I think it's on. And I've always loved it. And so then I worked out it's a traditional English tune. So I thought, well, you know, it's a folk show. Let's throw it out there, I reckon.
0: Excellent. And it sounds very much like this.

0: What a very lovely version of Spence the Rover by Cal Williams Jr. on his current album Minnesota. I nearly said welcome back, and I hate saying welcome back when you're starting a new on-air thing, so I won't say that. But yeah, that their album, the Minnesota one, it's been out for a while, but what, not widely distributed? Or yeah. what's the story?
1: We've been sort of sitting on it for a while. So we sort of released it last November we had Emma Luca playing with us, who's on the album. And then the band, basically, with Shawnee Martin and Corey Horde, at the Wheat Sheaf. So we kind of launched it there. But so we kind of very sort of soft launch. And so it wasn't until you actually heard the tracks, I thought, oh, yeah, we better really sort of get this out more type thing. So it is kind of coming out a lot more now, which is nice. So
0: in digital formats as well?
1: Or? Yeah. So we're going to do like a CD run, and then we've got it from our website. It's actually downloadable from our website. So, so we finally released it and got around to doing it. But
0: because you went to all that effort, you might as well.
1: Well, that's it, yeah. Well, it just happens to be like busy with all sorts of things like a Fringe and all these things get in the way, really. So, but I'm really glad it's sort of coming out because I do love the album. It's it's a sweet little thing.
0: It's a lovely album,
1: isn't it? Yeah, I like it.
0: Do you just do the songs as they feel right for you to do, or is it sort of like deliberate rearrangements in there?
1: With recording or the writing?
0: Either or,
1: yeah. No, I'm very fussy with writing. Like, I'm always writing songs, basically, and I'm always sort of editing and working them out. And it has to go through a fairly strict quality control, I suppose, before they get released into the world. But, but that album was really fun to make. We sort of did it fairly quickly. We did it in probably a day to record the actual tracks.
0: The whole thing?
1: Yeah, pretty much. So and then we had Emma come in do some overdubs. But, yeah, we sort of rehearse it up to the point where you can basically then just deliver it as is. I like that. I think the first take's usually the main take. It's the one that you sort of feel the most.
0: Yeah.
1: So it's a fairly quick process. But the songwriting takes a long time to sort of get through there.
0: I imagine if it's been recorded in such a sort of natural, not 3 million overdubs kind of thing.
1: Yes.
0: It's a lot easier to reproduce live as well.
1: Yes, yeah. And it just has a feel like we've known, Corey and I have been playing for quite a few years now, and Shawnee's just such a great drummer that we just sort of, when we record it, it just comes together. I mean, Shawnee wasn't even in the same room and he can still sort of feel the music. So, but I think, it just sort of seems to work. We don't sort of really mess around with it too much and it comes out fairly naturally like it does live. Really.
0: And you're saying Emma overdubbed, so she wasn't there at the time either.
1: No, she comes in and does like it separately. But she's an absolute master at that violin. Like, she's I'd say one of the best in Australia at least. So she plays with Eric Bogle and all sorts of other people as well. And
0: but the most important one of all, of course, is she wrote the theme tune for the show and plays on it as well.
1: So. Which is what which is she always talks about, and that is her crowning achievement. Actually, so.
0: I don't believe you, and yet I'm happy to go with it.
1: Well, it's an award-winning show, so you know. But
0: Modesty forbids, but please.
1: Well, that's it. But I think the sort of this folk sort of side of it, I think came from that time we did that recording here, that live recording. And I always loved that. That's the Luma album that we did that with. And I just love the sound of that. And I think I've sort of gone that way. And then I played the English Ale Festival and just sort of felt more, love that sort of folk festival sort of vibe, really. So.
0: When it's done properly, there's something very special about it all.
1: Yes.
0: You know?
1: Yeah. Yeah.
0: Musically and every other way, really.
1: Yeah, and I've always sort of gone, I'm always on the folk blues sort of, on the edge of both, really. So I still play blues, but I tend to do more of a folky sort of fashion, really. Yeah. So,
0: is that more recent? Or?
1: I don't know. It's always evolving. Like, it's weird. Like, your sound never, my sound especially, I just don't feel it ever stays the same. I've got a very short attention span. I think it sort of it has to keep evolving, or I don't get, or I'm just not interested. And so every album is a certain, like, it's a different direction. It's a fascinating little process.
0: Musicians are weird people. Anyway,
1: they are weird people, yeah, I'd say so. knowing one myself.
0: You've
1: yeah.
0: met one or two.
1: I've met one or two, yeah.
0: Now, what's this instrument you have in front of you?
1: Well, this is called a guitar, Michelle.
0: Good and
1: yeah, but this actually, oddly enough, your listeners can't see it, obviously, but I've got a sponsorship deal with a guy called Michael Snowden, who's a local guitar maker. So he made this with a crow inlay. From that Little Black Crow album I did, and it's all crow and birds.
0: Oh,
1: and,
0: nice.
1: Yeah, it's nice. So it's.
0: Oh, I didn't notice that. You just said it, yeah.
1: Yeah, so it's a beautiful, beautiful guitar. So it's, all Australian made and locally made. And
0: A little smaller than average?
1: Yeah, it's kind of a size of a Martin, so it's modelled on like a Martin sort of size body, but I sort of like small body guitars, really. You sort of get around them a bit easier, I think.
0: Especially perhaps with a broken elbow.
1: Well, that's it. That's helped. Yeah, I got the sponsorship deal and then and promptly broke my elbow, so I haven't actually been able to play it for a little while. So now I'm sort of back on it, which is great. But that was an interesting process. But
0: Now, if I was to get you to do, let's say at this point, at least a couple of songs.
1: Sure.
0: Maybe, I mean, feel free to do like one straight into the other, I guess.
1: Oh, okay.
0: Maybe.
1: Yeah, like a mega mix. Like you Jive could, Bunny.
0: You could, not quite the term that had come to my mind, but let's go with it. What might you be thinking of doing?
1: Well, I might play the title track of the album. I might play Minnesota.

0: Despite what I said earlier, I might just hop in here and say we're listening to Cal Williams Jr. playing live and everything. And also to mention the fact that the Minnesota album, of which that was the title track, the album is a combination of traditional and original, and that was an original, correct?
1: That is an original, yes. Yeah, it's mostly original. There's only a couple of traditional ones. There's House of the Rising Sun. Sorry, I was just tuning while you were talking there, Michelle.
0: I was just going to say that, how rude of me. This next song is in a weird tuning, apparently.
1: It's all weird tuning, actually. I've got this... Yeah, it's an odd tuning, this one, but I just really like it.
0: Go on, tell us what the tuning is. Go on.
1: Oh, yeah. It's really... I'm not sure how I found it, really. That first one was E-A-D-G-C-E. It's called Viola tuning. And this one is C-A-D-G-C-E for all you guitar nerds out there. Which I'm sure there are a few. So I'm going to play you another song off the album. This is a song called Northern Lights.

0: That also was Cal Williams Jr. with Northern Lights. I had a thought, well, I had several thoughts while mm-hmm. you were playing there. Perhaps we can have a bit of a chat, and then if you had another song, we could sure. finish with that as,
1: sure.
0: as the
1: love to.
0: Final thing. Cause I think it's only fair to get another one from you.
1: Can I tune while you're talking, or is that going to be social etiquette?
0: You tune because you care, is that right? So please, tune away. What was I going to... Although we could

0: really the sort of the it's not the tension as such. It's more like my live performance, especially. I think it's just I don't know, just kind of getting better at your craft, I suppose, would be, and also yeah, and the communication, I think, as well, and just yeah, I think it's, if you believe in the songs you play as well, you, yeah. it's yeah, you're expressing creations that you've made, I suppose. Yeah, it's always why I've always been drawn to sort of doing original music and never really doing covers, because it's sort of, you're expressing someone else's. But
1: that's right. Unless you change it so much it becomes yours.
0: Well, that's it. So the traditional music, I don't mind. So there are some great traditional tunes, and I think that's a Creative Commons. It's sort of it's a sort of a playground you can kind of draw from and make your own versions of, which is, yeah, sort of a little bit different from doing established covers, because you're almost like passing on the torch from generations, and also getting people to hear these songs that you may, yeah, maybe disappeared into time. But yeah, but as far as writing my own songs, yeah, I spend a lot of time writing music, and so I think the performance side is just, yeah, it's very important, because it's a way to sort of tell whether you believe in the song or not. Because you're halfway through the song and you think, oh, this sounds terrible, then you're going to know. So the thing about COVID that was interesting was that because the live performances weren't really there, you didn't really have anyone to sort of answer to, I suppose, with songs. You know, it's a process where it's it tightens the song up and it changes the song and evolves the song as every time you play it, you're hearing different things. And yeah, it just sort of changes. So those songs on the album, they sort of get forged through live performance, really. So yeah, so they start off a certain way, and then as you play them and get comfortable with them, then you really get to know them well. So yeah.
1: Ooh, this literally came to mind just then. Okay. Do you play the songs, or do the songs play you?
0: Well, that's interesting as well, yeah, because I know that thing of the muse is floating around and you pulling it down from wherever it is. It is a bit like that. Like, so let's say the album there, you'd finish the album and think, right, that's it, I can't write any more songs. Like, and they're really nice songs, I really like them, and there's a certain level you've hit that you have to do better than to get to the next album. You think, oh, that's it, that's probably enough. And then you're sort of playing something, and then it just comes out the guitar, and it's, you think, oh, yeah, okay, I'll follow that. So there's a few new tunes off the next album, not the one that's being released this year, but the one after that. A song called Heartbreaker, which the drummer really loves. It's a nice piece. I'm sort of, there's lots of moving parts in a lot of these songs, like that one you heard just then, and Minnesota. There's enough to keep it interesting, because there's, yeah, and I'm also developing you as a guitarist and developing your voice, and yeah, it's all a learning.
1: Never ends, really.
0: It never ends. No, it doesn't.
1: And
0: no.
1: You wouldn't want it to, would you?
0: No, that's it. Yeah, and you never stop learning. Every time you you think you've kind of got somewhere, you know, you'll hear another performer. Recently, I've actually heard the person I'm listening to at the moment is Judy Sill.
1: And, oh, okay. Yeah.
0: Yeah, and I've never heard of her. Like, she just popped out. You think you kind of know everyone of that era, I've just been really loving her music. It's sort of just the arrangements and the different directions she goes with it. So I've been sort of, yeah, just basically constantly listening to that sound. So yeah, you always find new inspiration and new performers and new ways of approaching music. So yeah.
1: Long may it continue.
0: Mm.
1: Indeed.
0: Exactly.
1: Now, not that Minnesota has been out that long, and I do believe it's going to be the station album of the week next week.
0: That's very exciting. There you go. That's very exciting.
1: The second album of the year is forthcoming, is it not?
0: Yes. So I'll be launching that in November. That's Susquehanna. Yeah. So that's the that's the next one, and then I'll be recording the next one in a few months. So yeah.
1: Are they all of the folky kind, or?
0: Susquehanna and Minnesota, I'm probably going to release as almost like a double CD, because they actually, it's the same lineup, so it's same performers on both. They're related, I think, together. They're not the same, but it's definitely, there's a connection between the two, I think. There's a vibe, yeah. And I'm probably, for the next album, I'm going to have to sort of, yeah, maybe just change up a little bit so I can kind of keep it. Making sure you're not going on the same, because it can be quite comfortable, because that lineup, Emma Luca and Sean and Corey, I mean, they're absolutely brilliant musicians, so you can get comfortable in a studio with these guys because they're fantastic. But so I think maybe the next one might be a little bit more stripped back, a bit more acoustic, and
1: not metal or anything.
0: Although it could be on the cards. No, I've never gone down the road, but yeah,
1: just planting the seed. That's all
0: I'll be on your metal show next. Yeah, metal and branches. Yeah, it'd be nice.

0: Something like that. I don't suppose you've got any, what are they called, gigs coming up soon?
1: Oh, yeah. No, I've always got gigs. So my website's got all listed, which is carolwilliamsjr.com. But I'm playing at, where am I playing? I think I'm playing the Mad Monkey on Sunday, which would be quite nice. Yeah, there's a few nice ones coming up as well. A few little, playing Vegan Festival and right. Yeah, a few different ones coming up. So yeah, but yeah, and I'm always sort of somewhere around, usually where there's alcohol, you know, there's breweries, wineries, but some really cool places. I played 10 Gallon Hat on Sunday, which is down in Port Adelaide, and that's a fantastic place. So yeah, there's just some really great bespoke sort of venues that are popping up and stuff.
0: Yeah. And what, you seek them out or they seek you out?
1: They kind of seek me out, but I'm always sort of working. I work quite a lot. I play a lot of gigs. So even with a broken elbow, I've been playing a lot of gigs.
0: That's true.
1: But it's good. I mean, it's kind of what I do for a job as well, so it kind of helps. And also teaching as well, I love teaching as well. So and also writing books. I've been trying to do the books more as well. I write a lot of teaching books and guitar books, but I never tell anyone about, as much as I don't tell anyone about my music either. So.
0: The term self-defeating comes to mind.
1: Yeah, that's the name of the new album, actually.
0: Self-defeating.
1: Yeah, self-defeating Carolwilliams Jr.
0: And that's the one you'll promote the hell out of.
1: Ironically, yeah.
0: Oh, my God. Is there anything else we need to specifically mention? Otherwise, maybe we could go into... Could, theoretically, this last song you do be one from the forthcoming
1: album? It's from the forthcoming album, and I've been, speaking of traditional music, I thought, well, you know, I'm playing with your show, Michelle, so I thought I might do the roots, the folky side. So this is a song that was made famous by Shirley Collins and Davy Graham, which was the Hair on the Mountain.
0: Oh, yes, indeed.
1: So, yeah, I've always kind of loved this tune. I thought, well, I'll try and do my own little version of it. So this is in, if anyone who's wanting the tuning, it's C, G, D, G, C, E, which is actually one I'm playing a lot of, which is, I'm really liking that tune.
0: With the capo on the...
1: Seventh. I know, how weird's that? But, you get these sort of comfort zone sort of tunings, and then you get to really know them, and they sort of, but this one I really like, so anyway. So this is Hairs on the Mountain, old traditional, old English folk song.

0: Wow, wow, wow. Cal Williams Jr. there. May I just say, fucking excellent. Too late if I can't, because I just did. That was brilliant.
1: Oh, thank you. Thank you.
0: Again, an arrangement largely of your own? Or, yeah.
1: Yeah. Yeah.
0: Wow, I'm looking forward to that on the next album.
1: Yes, yeah. I sometimes go on a bit of an extended folk sort of guitar thing on there, but I thought I won't.
0: Yeah, you know. Excellent picking.
1: Oh, thank you. Thank you.
0: Truly.
1: Thank you.
0: So, okay, for further details of any forthcoming gigs, including that launch in November, did you say?
1: Yes, November 22nd.
0: For the next one. At the Weedy.
1: Where else? Oh, that's spiritual home.
0: It's true. Cal Williams Jr. Now, is that Jr. spelled out or Jr. J.R.?
1: It's spelled out, actually. So, yeah, well remembered. Cal Williams Jr. spelled one word, one big word.
0: One big word.
1: One big word.
0: .com?
1: .com.
0: Not .au, no, just .com.
1: .com.
0: Am I being pedantic? Yes,
1: no,
0: I am.
1: No, it's good. That's good. That's good. You're being accurate.
0: Accurate. And, I like that.
1: Yeah. Yeah. Professional. Award-winning.
0: Let's not get too excited, please. But it's true. Yes, it's all true. Cal Williams Jr., thank you so much.
1: Thank you, Michelle, and I really appreciate you letting me come on this show. And yes.
0: I'm very glad that you did.
1: Oh, I'm very glad I did. It's a lot of fun.
0: Let this not be the last time.
1: No, and make sure everyone subscribes to 3D Radio as well, because it's such an amazing radio show, this one. Keep it going.
0: I thoroughly concur. Okay, so until the next time, thank you so much.
1: See you later on. Thank you very much.
0: Okay, and we shall continue on with the pre-recorded music now, but keeping it local, a local singer-songwriter by the name of Abby Amber, who I don't know if this is her first recording or not, but I think it's the first one which has come my way. She describes herself as a forest folk. This is a song which is called An Ode to the Trees, and it was released on September the 1st for the whole seasonal aspect. So this is Abby Amber with An Ode to the Trees.

from Brisbane. His name is Sean Power. That's the second single from a forthcoming album of his. The song called Don't Go, which is about repeating mistakes, knowing someone is leaving a relationship to fall back into the traps of their past. Yes, I know a few like that. Self-destructive, basically, but Sean Power and the song called Don't Go. In the middle, Victorian or Ballarat singer-songwriter Blue Wren, as in R-E-N, Blue Wren. And the song, as it says, she's lived with anxiety for much of her life. And when things become difficult, she finds herself drawn instinctively towards the ocean. Hence the song title and theme being Port Fairy. So Port Fairy by Blue Wren in the middle. And started with Adelaide singer-songwriter Abby Amber and her current single, not out terribly long at all, called An Ode to the Trees. It's 10:08. It's 3D Radio. Roots and Branches. And if you like songs with meanings, then you'll like those in the next collection, I would suggest. Starting, and this one does actually concern historical child sexual abuse, so you know. A Melbourne singer-songwriter by the name of Ward Elliott, confronting the silence surrounding the historical child sexual abuse, coming from a forthcoming fifth album of his, but this is the current single. It was prompted by a public notice which was seeking witnesses and information concerning the sexual abuse of children at his former high school. The notice was photographed and shared around various Facebook groups, and he saw the notice and it raised difficult questions about what happened, who may have suspected something, and why abuse can remain unspoken for so long. This is Ward Elliott and the song called Bulldoze.

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The streets are more deserted now. Many shops have no name, and faded four-leaf signs. The only window decorations

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Thank you.

Probably just a few weeks ago, I played that one and felt the need to play it again. New Zealand singer-songwriter Mel Parsons from her current album Castle Hill, a song about surviving an emotionally abusive relationship and reclaiming self-worth. A song called Don't Leave the Light On from Mel Parsons. Powerful and necessary song, I would say. In the middle, Melbourne singer-songwriter Tim Clark. It's on his album, Ghosts of the D1 Drain. It's also a current single called Daniel Before He Died. The whole album was recorded over 6 years. And that's a lovely and meaningful song as well. Tim Clark, Daniel Before He Died. And started with, also from Melbourne, Ward Elliott and his current single called Bulldoze. It's 10:27, it's 3D Radio, you know that. For this next set, we shall start with Rainbow Chan, who she was born in Hong Kong and raised in Sydney, interested in mistranslations, diaspora, and the effects of globalisation on modern Chinese society. This is from her current album, The Bridal Lament, which draws on her own ancestry, reimagining a historical premarital ritual in which brides publicly wept and sang before leaving their families. But these songs of grief and resilience, she's turned them into songs connecting ancestral traditions with experimental contemporary pop and moving storytelling. This is Rainbow Chan from the album The Bridal Lament. This is called Fruit Song.

That's a single which has not been out terribly long from Indigenous Perth-based artist Marta Kitch and a song called Jira Jay. Desert blues and dance fusing with the Indigenous song traditions of Western Australia's Deep South. Before which, Simon Basie, may well know from the Timbers and Castle Bats, etc. That's a song he played live to air on the show back on November 27 last year, called Run, which I'm fairly sure is not recorded otherwise. So Simon Basie with Run in the middle, and Rainbow Chan at the start from her album The Bridal Lament, and a song called Fruit Song. Time continues moving, because that's what it does. We'll go to the UK now, and the band Bold Reynold, which comprises David Carroll and Friends being most of the members of the English folk band have been around for forever, really. Griffin and also Chris Leslie from Fairport Convention. Bold Reynold have put out their third album recently called Bold Reynold Free, as in F-R-E-E. This is their version of the very old song. It's so old that there's different variations of the title and everything, but Molly Bourne from Bold Reynold.

shuttered windows, awkward doors. And from the Lowdales come the fiddler, give the tunes their flight.

I find an awful lot to like about that. That's Trembling Bells, my favourite Scottish psychedelic folk rock band, with guest vocals by Mike Heron, ex-Incredible String Band. The song is The Feast of Stephen. That was, in their version of it, a single B-side in 2010. But Mike Heron originally recorded it on a solo album of his in 1971. But that was the 2010 Trembling Bells and Mike Heron version of The Feast of Stephen. That is just wonderful. And started with Bold Reynold from their new album Bold Reynold Free and Molly Bourne. It's 10:52 and I have time for one more song because it's fairly lengthy. Might go a minute or two over, but it's all good. This has been rather an eventful, certainly on this side of things, edition of Roots and Branches 3D Radio 93.7. All the other ways to listen. Michelle Hunter, thank you, thank you, thank you for listening. Back next week, Thursday night, 9 to 11, till the end of time. We shall come back now to Melbourne and the singer-songwriter called Les Thomas, who's going to be releasing his third album called I Remember Everything on the 14th of September, spanning the deeply personal and the sweep of history. And I think this song, which is the title track, fulfills both those criteria. He's very good with words, as you'll discover with this one, because there's rather a lot of them, Les Thomas, and the title track to his forthcoming album, I Remember Everything. Back next week, you're on 3D Radio.

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Got music, more music, here's some music from Troth, their new album, The Limits of a Light Touch. This track is titled Burrows. It was released on the 4th of September.

listening to 3D Radio. It's the DNA Lounge. Yo, what up, doe? This is Sophie Birch. Myrian Myriad is the track from Planetes. She is a Danish synthist and composer that was released in 2019. Before that, Stella Z. And the track was Leaves Elephant from In the Woods, Will Be Late. That was from 2023. Now I have some music by Terry Temlitz. This is from Comp/Comp, one of her DJ Sprinkles sort of compilations, extras. This is Music is Controllable Desire. You can

Dirty Radio. You're just listening to Tarot Plane, the track Descartes Camera from Transmigration compilation album that was released by Lullabies for Insomniacs. And before that, Terry Temlitz, Music is Controllable Desire You Can Own. Here is a single released earlier in the year by my blade artist White Columns. It's called Ballet. 93.7, yo.

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You're listening to Albrecht Le Bruy with Tempelhof from Emissary, which was the third release on Eloise's label Night Tide. And before that, White Columns Ballet from the Ballet single. Now we will listen to some more music from Trough, Nipaluna Hobart. This is off their new album, released last week, The Limits of a Light Touch. This track is titled

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I'm Tommy. This is the DNA Lounge. This is Bridget Chappell. Code Island from Undertow. Heavy Machinery Records. Sarpa Blue from Ambish before that. And Anthony Coppin's Maxis Apparition Anagan from his self-titled album, released on Juice Records in 2016. And I will be playing one last track tonight, this morning. This is by Hack HVCK. The track is Halfway Home from the album Halfway Home, which was released on Unce 12-inch in 2015. 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

Yar. 3D Radio, Radiothon After Party, September 12, 1 to 5 p.m., Lindy Reserve, Stepney, with live music from Bromholm, Oblivia G.

0: and St. Agnes. Free entry, all welcome. 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And Shivermy Timbers, there's barbecue food available for purchase. BYO beverages, plus 3D merch tent. 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Lindy Reserve, Stepney. Are you coming? See you there.
1: What's on this week at the Wheatsheaf Hotel, Feverton? 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The Wheatie, proudly supporting 3D Radio.

0: 4 to 6 years I've been slaving at that bloody factory. Then yesterday the boss comes in and says, Bill, you're redundant. We got a package for you. Here's a dollar for every year you've been working here. That's $46. So I said to myself, great, I can go down and subscribe to that radio station at Last 3D and still have a dollar left over to put into a managed investment fund.
1: What Bill didn't know is that now he's not working, a 3D subscription is even cheaper. If you have any questions about subscribing to 3D, phone 836 33937.

0: Hi, I'm Fat Bastian, the prat with the big cravat from Master Chef, and today we're looking at the dish that is turkey ranchero. And George, what are your thoughts?
1: Oh my God! Oh, I hope it tastes like my mother's cooking! And Gary?
2: 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And our contestant is Pange. And Pange, what are you cooking for 3D radio today?
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0: Oh, and Pange, I have to tell you that your squid linguine tastes like dog's vomit. 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
3: 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Ooh la la, yum, yum, yum.

0: As you look back down the church, you see it much as it was in 1300. Although then there would have been a screen across the chancel arch.
1: And the wall painting, and the wall painting, and the wall painting, everywhere. 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

0: 4 to 6 years I've been slaving at that bloody factory. Then yesterday the boss comes in and says, Bill, you're redundant. 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
1: That's 46 bucks.
0: So I said to myself, great, I can go down and subscribe to that radio station at last 3D and still have a dollar left over to put into a managed investment fund.
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0: Hi, I'm Fat Bastian, the prat with the big cravat from MasterChef, and today we're looking at the dish that is turkey ranchero. And George, what are your thoughts?
1: Oh my God! Oh, I hope it tastes like my mother's cooking! And Gary?
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Good morning. You're tuned in to 3D Radio 93.7 FM. My name's Aurora, and this is Hybrid Dawns. Welcome to Friday. We open the show with a classic, Lady Hawk. That was My Delirium off of her self-titled record. And this morning we've got plenty of cool tunes. A big thank you to Jordan from Local Fruit and Veg for taking the reins, filling in last week. He's having a cool time up in Brisbane for Big Sound. So this week, we're going to do a bit of a recap. Plenty of artists that I found over the week and thought were really cool. Some artists that were there. Some artists that I saw. So yeah, bit of a recap. But also a few other little bits and pieces. Because there is always plenty of new music around the world. So, but we are going to have plenty of new Australian stuff as we always do. In the next little while, we are going to have some dancey moments. We've got some Sydney Phillips. We've got some Nina Jirachi remix. We've got a new one from the Avalanches coming up shortly. And a bit later, we've got some Mayer. We've got some Pearly Stars. Got some Public Figures. A slice of the new Stabitha and the Knifey Wifey's record. And plenty of other goodness. New Druid Fluids a bit later. Think you'll enjoy it. I know I will. In the next couple, we've got, Sydney Phillips. But right now, I've got a track called Announcement from the Molly Fett Circuit. It's off of their latest release called Himmel und Erde. And it features that man there.

0: 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This is a public machine service announcement. 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
0: Keep those papers ready. 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
1: Machine
0: Keep
1: service
0: your loved ones tight. Tight. Tight. Do not even think that.
1: Keep your papers ready. Stay silent. Turn off the light. Your loved ones, tight.
0: This is
1: tight.
0: This is what we have become.
1: Do not even
0: this is
1: think
0: what,
1: that.
0: This is what we have become.

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You're tuned in to Hybrid Dawns. My name's Aurora. I'm here till 9 AM, spinning plenty of new Australian tunes, a few other things as well. But recapping Big Sound from last week, plenty of artists that we caught up with, saw at a live gig, had a chat at some panel stuff, but nonetheless, really cool things ahead this morning and that we've already played. Speaking of, we just heard from the Avalanches. That was a new one from them featuring John Glacier and Kadia Al-Hanafi. It's called Far Away. We also heard from Psycho. That was Ripple, but the production or the remix by Flume and Chrome Sparks. We also heard from Nina Giraci. That was the Madion remix of iPod Touch that recently dropped. DJ Trip, a bit closer to home. That was Bone Scatter, Loved Ones, a new single from him. We also heard a team up between Scratcher and Sydney Phillips. That was called White TNs. And up the top, we heard from the Molly Fett Circuit. That was Announcement, and that one featured that man there. It is 6:43 here in the studio in Adelaide. Hope you're doing grand. And make sure you stay tuned to 3D. We've got plenty of cool stuff going on. At 9, we've got Strange Rampage. Feel like it's Shannon's week for this. We've also got Living with Midday with Evan at 11. Radioactive heading into your afternoon. Street Beat with Mitch at 2. Got a new passenger, which is always fun. And over the weekend, if you're looking for something to do, tomorrow afternoon, we've got our Radiothon after party over at Lindy Reserve, just around the corner. And yeah, from 1 till 5, it's going to be a grand time. Got our merch tent will be around. We've got some music from Bromham, Oblivia Jean, and we've also got St. Agnes playing. So yeah, it's going to be a cool time. Come hang. In the meantime, I've got plenty of tunes left to play. In the next few, we've got a remix of from Turnstile. They've just put out a new versions, like remixes edition of their record called Never Enough. Got some Kayflay, we've got some Albie, we've got some Maya, and we've got some Super Hotel that we caught up with in Brisbane with 4ZZZ, one of the cool community stations up there. And I thought they were pretty cool, so we're going to spin a track from them. But right now, I've got a, a dancey track. It's by Apher, spelled A-P-H-I-R. She's from Narm, Melbourne, and doing some really cool things. Got to catch up with her at the AMRAP listening sessions, and this is her track called Photokeratosis.

0: 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Up to the last month, so if you missed out, head on over, grab a listen. We just heard from Super Hotel. They are out of Bianjin, Brisbane, I think. And that was called Shack Attack. And got to see them live at Sounds Like Community Radio up in Brisbane at 4ZZZ last week for Big Sound. And very cool. Very Courtney Barnett's first record, the sound. And I'm like, yeah, that's very cool. I dig that. Anyway, the track was called Shack Attack. We also heard from Maya. That was Sweaty Out My System. We also heard from Albie. That was called Fumbled. Kayflay in there as well with Giver. That was the Vankelmut and Finn remix. Turnstile and Fortet. That was Look Out For Me, the Fortet version, off of their latest Never Enough Versions release. They took their album Never Enough and collaborated a bunch with a lot of, I guess, unexpected collaborators for Turnstile, just given their style of music. But no, good things are happening there. Up the top, we heard from Afa. That is Photokeratitis. From her, it is 7:10 here in the studio in Adelaide. Hope you're doing grand. My name is Aurora, and this is Hybrid Dawns, taking you through till 9 a.m, spinning plenty of new Australian tunes, plenty of stuff from Big Sound, and a few other things that we feel like throwing in the mix. In the next few, we are going to get heavier. On the way, we have Mertis from Arnhem Land. We have some public figures from Nam Melbourne. We've got some teens who are from down in Tasmania. And if you're into local stuff, we've got a slice of the new Stabitha and the Knifey Wifey's record coming too. And just general goodness. We are on the socials as well. If you'd like to head on over, grab a follow, have a yarn, whatnot. Facebook is Hybrid Dawns 3D Radio 93.7 and at hybriddawns.3D. That's all the letters for that one on the gram. Let's kick back in, shall we? The next track I've got for you this week is Pearly Stars. They have put out a new one called Perfect Weather for a Love Confession. And it's a nice long one. Comes in about 6.5 minutes. So settle into that. However, in the meantime, let's see what's going on at the Weedy this week.
1: 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And on Sunday, Ned Balderstone and the Gliding Through Band with Naomi Keat from 4 o'clock. The Wheatie, proudly supporting 3D Radio.

0: always seem all that faced to not respond for several business days. Unprofessional. You type back, hey? 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

Understood, no problem, sounds good. Acknowledged, understood, no problem, sounds good. 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

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We just heard from Sabatha and the Nivy Wifeys. That was Corpse Fauna off of their new release called Disgust. We also heard from Teens. They're out of Tasmania, and that was called Late July off of their release from last year called Negative Energy. And I'm pretty sure they've got new stuff coming, so stay tuned for that if you're a fan of Teens. Public figures in there as well. They're from NAR Melbourne, and that was called How I'm Feeling off of their EP from earlier in the year called Figure It Out. And we're blessed enough to catch up with them and see them a couple times in Brisbane for Big Sound. They do a great live show and just a bunch of really cool folks. So definitely check them out, called Public Figures. Mertas in there as well with CC. They are from Arnhem Land and really nice folks. So go check them out as well. Got plenty of cool up and coming bands for you this morning. Plenty that we saw at Big Sound, and yeah, feeling the goodness, feeling the community spirit. In the next few, let's keep going. Let's keep going back. Ash Acid with I'm No Slave, and up the top, Pearly Stars with Perfect Weather for a Love Confession. Okay, now we're through. In the next little bit, we've got a new one from Spirit Box. We've got a track from Ocean Sleeper. They just dropped a fantastic album. I've been thrashing it in my own time. It's called Peace When I'm Dead. So we've got a track from that. Got some special features. Got some Druid Fluids coming up in the next little while. We've got some MGMT as well. Got some Any Young Mechanic. We've got a cover from Ballpark Music. And a few other things that we're going to throw in. It's about to tick over 7:35 here in the studio in Adelaide. Let's kick into some Polaris, shall we? They've just got put out a new track. I think the first. Maybe not the first since they unfortunately lost their band member, Ryan. But yeah, this one sort of touches on that. Is a bit heavy, so like lyrically, content-wise, so I guess take care of yourself if that's, going to be an issue. But nonetheless, let's kick in, shall we?

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Thursday, September 10, Honk Donk Doot Bonk After Dark and Housekeeping. Friday, September 11, Shock Corridor, Somewhere and Soft Star. Saturday, September 12, Here Comes the Panic, Sacrificial Larynx, Tinnitus and Umut. Coming soon to the Hotel Metro, Hearst Girl on 18th of September and Rosie and the Posies on the 19th. 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

I think that I'm starting to fight. I'm putting your happiness before mine. Cause last year was pretty shit. I rationalized wanting to die.

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Up to the last month, so if you missed out, head on over, grab a listen. You can listen back on the website as well as the app, which is a nice little touch. We heard from Special Features. That was Poles, the latest one from them. Blinder, local act that were up at Big Sound as well. They have just put out a new EP called Low Res, and that track was called Chrome. Ocean Sleeper in there as well, with Taste off of their latest release called Peace When I'm Dead. Fantastic record, really been enjoying it. Definitely up there amongst my favourite albums of the year so far. Definitely recommend that one if you're into sort of metalcore-ish, but bringing the good vibes. Spirit Box with a new track called Morning, and they're doing good things as always. And Polaris, they are out of Boorloo, Perth, and that is called Without You. It is 7:55, 5 to 8 here in the studio in Adelaide. Hope you're doing grand. My name's Aurora, I'm with you till 9 a.m, spinning plenty of new Australian tunes. Other things as well, doing a bit of a Big Sound recap, but make sure you stay tuned. We've got Strange Rampage with Shannon up at 9, Living After Midday with Evan at 11, Radioactive heading into your afternoon, Street Beat with Mitch at 2, and got a new passenger, which is always fun. In the next little while, we've got some Druid Fluids, we've got some MGMT, we've got some NER Mechanic coming up shortly, and couple of other fun things. Right now, let's go back interstate. Band that I saw at Big Sound briefly. They were just finishing up, but I thought that they needed some more discovery. So they've just put out a new release called In Spite of Never Ending. The band is called Gloam, G-L-O-A-M. And the track I'm going to spin for you this morning is called Tunnel to Our Bliss.

0: 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And do you like the music of Mr. Bungle? Of course you do! So head to the Jade, Saturday,
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0: 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We are live and on digital, streaming from 3DRadio.com and on the app as well, up to the last month, so if you want to have a listen, head on over. We just heard from Any Young Mechanic. That was Pretty Strange World, off of their latest album called The Modern Shoe is Ruining the Foot. And saw them up at Big Sound. Was very good, as always. Packed house. They're doing really cool things. We also heard from Good Neighbours. That was called Mary Jane. Very on that, I guess, folky Vampire Weekend kind of sound. Yeah, I like it. MGMT in there as well with Little Dark Age. That's the title track from that record. We also heard from The Only Objects. That one was called The First Law. Maxwell, Did You Leave the Demon Door Open Again? And that one featured Jack Degenhart. And it's off their latest release called An Excess of Hauntings, which I've been enjoying lately. I'm sure a lot of people have around here and community stations around the place. Very cool artwork, very cool booklet, etc. Definitely recommend getting your hands on that one. We also heard from Druid Fluids. That is the opening single off of their upcoming album, and the single that we heard is called Needles in Strawberries. And up the top, we heard from Gloam. That was called Tunnel to Our Bliss, off of their latest EP called In Spite of Never Ending. It is 8:24 here in the studio in Adelaide. Hope you're doing grand. My name is Aurora. I'm here till 9, spinning plenty of new Australian tunes, amongst a few other things. If you'd like to grab a list, hang out on the socials, etc. Facebook is Hybrid Dawns 3D Radio 93.7 and at hybriddawns.3d. That's all the letters on the gram. Alrighty, think we should kick back in. In a moment, we're going to dim the energy, not dull the energy, but dim it a little bit. We've got some Daughter, we've got some Dumbhead, we've got some Ricali coming up a little bit later, and in just a moment, I'm going to get into a cover, Ballpark Music doing Radiohead. The track covered is Paranoid Android. But in the meantime, if you know some young people that want to get involved with the station, we're teaming up again with Norwood Paynham St. Peter's Council for our Elevate program, so check it out.
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Yar. 3D Radio, Radiothon After Party, September 12, 1 to 5 p.m., Lindy Reserve, Stepney, with live music from Bromham, Oblivia Jean, and St. Agnes. 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And Shiver Me Timbers, there's barbecue food available for purchase, BYO beverages, plus 3D merch tent. Make an afternoon of the Radiothon After Party, September 12, Lindy Reserve, Stepney. Are you coming? See you there.

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We just heard from Rakali. That was Equinox. Nice long track, about 11 and a half minutes. In before that, we heard from Dumbhead. That was called With Stones in My Shoes. Daughter in there as well, they're from the UK. That was called Life Forms off of their 2013 release, If You Leave. One of my favourite records. And Ballpark Music in there as well, with a cover of Paranoid Android by Radiohead. Thank you for joining me this morning. It's been a pleasure recapping Big Sound and bringing you plenty of new Australian tunes, as we always do. Make sure you hit up the socials or the website to grab a list. 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That's all the letters for the gram. And I'll be back same time, same place next week. And I'll catch you at the after party tomorrow. 1 p.m. Lindy Reserve Step Me. And yeah, plenty of cool things to go. I'll leave you with Nairi. This is her single Afar. Caught her at Big Sound. She had a wonderful, fantastic hat on. Yeah, I'll leave you with that.

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